0: correct.
1: Max 3 Bravo Fox, descend to flight level 210.
2: Descend to flight level 210, descend to 3 Bravo Fox.
1: Death Center 39 are cleared to Reznor.
2: Threat Reznor, Death Center 39.
1: DC 2048, when ready, descend to flight level 270 to be level at Liffey, or correction, at Bolton.
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0: 3 Bravo Fox, continue to Centrify level 15, sir. Hotel Papa, contact Dublin 135.655. Goodbye.
1: 335.655,
0: Hotel Papa, good evening. Shannon, 32 Hotel Lima, heavy.
1: Fire 400,
0: 7. Shannon, 32 Hotel Lima, Shannon, control identified.

0: Sumjet 95 Bravo, Shannon Control identified. Annex 3 Bravo Fox, contact Scottish 127.275. Goodbye. EZ 2048, contact Scottish 133.050. Goodbye.
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0: Alpha Zulu, Shannon Control identified, cleared to DRAG, continue descent by level 80.
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0: 32 Hotel Lima 1, ready descent to flight level 330 to be level above. Go from report leaving flight level 400.
1: When ready descent flight level 330 level 5, both from report leaving coming. Speak to Hotel Lima.

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1: Pass the message.
0: Yes, HF frequency. Shall we speak?
1: Hey, friend, you can expect HF 4651.
0: 4651, thank you. Do you have a DHF as well?
1: Affirm, back up 124.175.

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1: Camber 470, China Control, identify cleared from Pico to Apsa.
0: Cleared from Pico to Apsa, Camber 470.

0: for me. Stab 11.
1: Coast Guard 115.
0: I will finish the night. Lucky to be coming back to China. Coast Guard 115.
1: Roger. Roger, that's coming. Stand by.

0: Coast Guard 115, contact Shannon 118, decimal 705. Goodbye.
1: 118, decimal 705, Coast Guard 115.

0: Tango 7 Hotel Oscar Mike Echo, China Control, identified clear to Reznor, continue climb to flight level 400.
1: 85, flight level 400, direct Reznor, single Mike.

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0: at One Whiskey Hotel. One ready, descent to flight level 330 to be left left spoken.
1: One ready, descent to flight level 330 level 5 at One Whiskey Hotel.

0: 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Mike Echo, flight level 4, direct.
1: 507 Hotel Oscar, Mike Echo, Shannon Control, identified.
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0: One with the hotel cleared to Malazan. 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
1: just an alpha, 330. One with the hotel clear.

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Goodbye.

0: 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Shannon X4 Lima X-ray, flight level 370, on is open.
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0: Annex 4, Lima X-ray 1 ready, descent to flight level 330 to be level at Bochum. Sorry, is that a call for the Annex 4, Lima X-ray?
1: Affirm, 1 ready, flight level 330 to be level at Bochum.
0: Ready, flight level 330 to be level at Bochum, Annex 4, Lima X-ray.

Sometimes the 401 Shannon controller identifies here from Malice to Baker.

0: Atari 8166. Okay, 166, okay. Shamrock just advised me that you're looking for a deviation left or right. Just advise which direction is your preference.
1: To the left is about 40 miles.
0: Sorry, 8166, roger. Deviation to the left is approved.
1: Deviation left is approved.

0: good morning.
1: Watercraft 368 heavy, stupid. Watercraft 368, China, East America, confirmed flight level.
0: Yes, there were flight level 340 actually, and for advanced
1: flight control. Watercraft 368, China, roger, radar contact here to Reznor.
0: Right now for Reznor, Watercraft 368.

0: flight level 320, smooth red.
1: Time 6081, China control identified, cleared from let's go to Pickles.
0: Alright, after let's go, direct Pickle for time 6081.

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1: KLM 642, Shannon Low confirms Gawking flight level.
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204, Shannon Control identified. 204, when available, we'll just by the 290. Shannon 204, climb to fly level 390.

960, one channel control identified. Station calling, say again. Shamrock 13 Kilo, channel control identified, cleared from Dogo to Olapo.

Delta 132, I copy your request to higher. Currently unavailable due crossing traffic. Expect level change in 10 minutes. No worries, Delta 132.

0: Tango Rose, morning Shamrock 104, would you fly level 370, 3602?
1: Shamrock 104, Shannon Control identified, cleared from Malice to Oscar.
0: Malice to Oscar, Shamrock, wonderful.

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1: Plymouth Cargo 397, channel low, confirm 4.
0: Please, squawking 2027, Plymouth Cargo 397.
1: Plymouth Cargo 397, channel control, identified, cleared from Malice to Liffey.
0: Malice to Liffey, Plymouth Cargo 397.

0: 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Arcia 9091, heavy 11360.
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2: Shannon, good morning, KLM 642, flight level 390.
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1: So we're getting a very, very weak on 4651.
0: Can you get a notification for those guys? AFIRM, you can try the DHF 124.175.

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0: Shannon Delta 70 at 40
1: 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Two station calling there. I got Delta 70 Shannon Control. Good morning to you. 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
0: Morning.
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1: 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That's on the 445. Thank you. Good morning to you. 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
1: Shamathon 3 Kilo, Shannon Control Hotel 2, radar contact, descend flight level 170.
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0: Willis Dennis, FedEx 50-51, flight level 342 for 330.
1: FedEx 5051, Channel Control, good morning to you. Radar contact report and ready for further level change.
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0: 9005, apologies. I made a slight error there. So the 6 minutes clock on a time 0355 are after.
1: Copy, 0355, we're after, allow 005. Thank you.
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0: 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You seem to have lost a minute. Your restriction now is to cross front at time 0356 or after.
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2: Lieutenant, good morning. Lufthansa 431, heavy flight level 350.
1: Lufthansa 431, Shannon Control, good morning, radar contact, Iden.
3: Shannon, good morning, Shamrock 1, Papa Romeo, flight level 340, Del Star.
1: Shamrock 1, Papa Romeo, Shannon, good day to you, identified and ready, descend to flight level 170, report even flight level 340, please.
3: Ben, ready, descend flight level 170 and we'll go to Shamrock, Papa Romeo.

0: Traffic Control, good morning, Qatari 91 Yankee, flight level 410 to the
1: Qatari 91 Yankee, Sean, good morning to you, radar contact.

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0: Affirm, I did receive the vertical also.
1: Okay, because here it shows aborted or whatsoever. Okay, we got it, London. Thank you.
0: Okay, thanks, all of us.

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1: Austrian 2, Romeo, Shana Control, good morning to you, radar contact.
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1: 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Canada, good morning, Air Canada 836, flight level 390.
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0: 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We're good for flight level 400 as well.
1: Air Canada 836, yeah, that would be appreciated. Craft or company traffic behind us for current level. So Air Canada 836, Shannon Climb, flight level 400, thanks.
0: Climb, maybe flight level 400, Air Canada 836.

0: Air Canada 88, six Shannon, climb to flight level 390, no ATC, please restriction.
1: Okay, climb out flight level 390, Air Canada 88, six.

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1: Charmacol 122, Sonic Control, good morning, radar contact.
0: And
1: Charmacol 122, Sonic Advisor, descent, Charmacol 122, Sonic Descent, flight level 170.
0: Descent, flight level 170, Charmacol.
2: China Bears warning, Shamrock 1, Mike November, flight level 390.
1: Shamrock 1, Mike November, Shannon Control, good morning to you, radar contact.

0: 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With Jim Wolfe, Sierra Bravo, 2-7-3-5-6-2.
1: Persian 140 Bravo, Shana, hello to you and the radar contact. I'm sorry, I missed the end of your transmission. Say again. Persian 140 Bravo, Shana, thank you. American 284, Shana, control, thank you, radar contact.

Charlie Delta 962, Shannon Control, hello to you, radar contact. Delta 962, Shannon, pass the message. Delta 962, Shannon, climb to flight level 370, no ATC speed restriction. At 962, just for my planning, what is your Mach number at 370?

0: person 140 Bravo Shannon, when ready, descend to level 330 to be level 5, before Bolton. Report leaving flight level 390, please.
1: When ready, descend to level 330 to be level 5, Bolton, Wilco, Virginia, 40 Bravo.

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0: Chemical Tango Charlie, you'll be part of the 350 to Alka.
1: Chemical Tango Charlie, Sean, hello to you, radar contact. When ready, descend to flight level 170, report leaving flight level 350.
0: When ready, descend to flight level 170, report camera, Chemical Tango Charlie. Chemical Tango Charlie, leaving flight level 350, and I will touch you.
1: That's right.

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1: American 722, Shannon, descent to flight level 170.
0: Flight level 170, American 722.

0: Cross Center Road, BM 265, heavy maintenance Charlie level 360.
1: Charlie N 265, Santa Charles Low, few radar contact. Copy restriction across Fresno, time 0508 or after.
0: Restriction copy 0508 or after, BM 265, heavy at Fresno.

0: Gavin, good morning. Tony has 103 heavy, flight level 390, drive over.
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1: Delta 103, Shannon, you can expect flight level 330 at Bolton. Maintain flight level 390 to the side.
0: Copy that, maintain flight level 390, Tom, yes, 103.

0: 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It's Seabird 9, Hotel Lima, follow up to you.
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0: that is the morning time of Bulletin Papa, passing Mach number 300 for 25 in Alpha.
1: So, Bulletin Papa, channel control and exercise descent to telephone 170.
0: That's my number 170, Staff Papa. Bulletin Papa.
1: Morning, 70, 705, 035. That is 70, Shatman, exercise.

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1: 134, 7 minutes, sir.
2: Virgin 76 X-ray, flight level 400.
3: Virgin 76 X-ray, Shannon, good morning to you. Identified just for your planning, you can expect flight level 330 by both from maintain present level until advised.
2: Planning Virgin, thank you very much for maintaining us. Expecting 330 by both of them, we'll maintain current flight level 400, Virgin 76 X-ray.
3: Thank you.

0: Charlie passing 50 and 902 Zovic. The 5-4 Lima Charlie, Shannon Control again, side transfer 29. Papa, 290, 5-4 Lima Charlie. Engine clear 2 Lima. Clear 2 Lima, 5-4 Lima Charlie.
1: Shout out, good morning, San Francisco 7, November, November, information Tango, level 160 for Sibirac, and we request server
0: front. 7 November, November, Shannon identified, what's your requested level?
1: Let's say 200.
0: So 7 November, November, climb to start level 200.
1: Climb level 200, San Francisco 7, November, November.
2: Sunny, good morning, KLM 672, flight level 410, inbound for Lincoln.
0: 672, Shannon identified.

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1: 567, Chatham.
0: Yeah, we're running a little bit late this morning. You can't get short cut to Amsterdam or Cruise.
1: Bring him to a different London sector, but we will advise.
0: Thanks very much.
2: Delaware 434 Papa, 2200, claim your plate codes and limit.
1: And 434 Papa, Shannon Control, identified. Just confirm the passing level again, I continue climb to flight level 270.
2: Passing 2600, and claim plate level 270, lane 434 Papa.

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1: 424 Papa, turn right heading 0303.
0: Heading 0303 degrees, runway report to Golden Eagle.

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0: It was also in London, they'll take you early release, so 132, decimal 860, now contact Lima.
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1: 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What's your request level?
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1: Roger.

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1: 370 and 434 Papa.
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1: Flight level 330 and 434 Papa.
0: Flight 7 November, Shannon, descent to flight level 80.

0: Shannon Control, American 220, flight level 380.
1: American 220, Shepard, next flight.
2: Shannon Control, it open. 2960, descend into 220, inbound direct.
1: Postman 2960, Shadow Knight, identified. Descend to flight level 180.
2: Flight level 180, postman 2960.
1: Runway 434, Papa Field, on obligation to Liffey.
3: Frank to Liffey, runway 434.
1: Version 76, X-ray, when ready, descend to flight level 330, be level 5 miles before both.
2: Ready, descend flight level 330, level 5 before both, is there, 76, X-ray.

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0: 119,
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0: Level 290, Atlanta
2: 9019.
1: Plus 2960, 75.
2: Plus 2960, 75, about 80.

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1: UTS 248, 10 flight level 80.
2: Alright, 10 flight level 80, UTS 248.

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1: 121405, okay, GPS 248.
0: Well, stand 2960, contact shot and approach 121, level 405, thanks.
1: 121, level 405, bye bye, 7960.

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0: 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Your line is assigned to Central Tactical 80, clear to Toby.
1: Flight level 80, and Toby, Shamrock, 1-9-5.

0: Shannon, good morning. Shannon, come to Provost to Charlie, passing the 137 for flight level 190 here to Beacon.
1: Right, 974, Whiskey Charlie, good morning. Shannon, control identified. Continue time, unrestricted flight level 290, clear to stand up.
0: Time, flight level 290, unrestricted flight level 290, come to Provost to Charlie.

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0: 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Good morning.
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0: 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Go, good morning, K1126. We're passing 3800, climb level 90, and we're on the CISPO 1-0 departure.
1: Lieutenant 1126, and welcome to China Control, identified climb, thunderstrike to the flight level 230 to the Lippi.
0: Climb 230 to Lippi, and stick to flight, K1.

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1: 9985X, say good morning, channel control, identified, continue climb, unrestricted flight level 240.
0: I'm unrestricted flight level 240, runway 985X.

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1: Final 29 is here, okay, well, this is.
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1: 34.63 here, okay, 1126, right.

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0: morning, Spinair 7 Golf Studio, passing flight number 186, contact is 2426240, that's contact.
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0: Okay, continue time, flight 300, after MAFAG, direct Lazar, runner 3 Golf Studio.
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Tower, Rescue 5 Alpha from Chitsidov. 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

0: 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Wake up, Alex Murray, Squawk 6224, passing 3000 flight.
1: Papa 8, Alpha, good morning, Shannon Control, identify continue climb. I'm going to check the signal, I'll see you, please, it off.
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0: Control Vega Boeing, Shaman 6 Papa Whiskey, we are climbing to flight level 90, passing flight level 509.
1: Shaman 6 Papa Whiskey, good morning, Shaman Control, I'd like to climb, continue climb on your ticket, flight level 300, clear to land now.
0: I'm going to start to climb, flight level 300, direct land now, Shaman 6 Papa Whiskey.

0: 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Good morning, 75, descending level 200 to Platinum.
1: Sinai 2975, good morning, Channel Control, identify descent to flight level 100.
0: Descent to flight level 100,

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1: Fairway 6, go ahead, Alpha.
0: Cross Air 8, I'll continue climb flight level 270.
1: Climb flight level 270, Cross Air 8.

0: Control, good morning, Alastair 950 Papa, reaching flight level 090, Edmund.
1: Alastair 950 Papa Shannon, good morning, identified. Climb to flight level 230, clear to let go.
0: Papa level 230, clear to let go, Alastair 950 Papa.

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0: Static report 8-7-1 kilo, correct Embraer, out of 8-0 for flight level 170.
1: 7-1 kilo, Shannon Control, identified, clear to Evelyn, cloud of flight level 310.
0: Clear to Evelyn, climb level 310, Shannon, 7-1 kilo.
1: And right 5 Hotel Yankee, Shannon Control, identified, continue climb to flight level 240, when ready, clear to Tamo.
0: That's right, that's 240, and that's 8-5-0.

0: the level 129, climbing level 190, then be back.
1: And the 6-1 Foxtrot, touch channel control, identified. Continue climb 2-star level 270, head to Bamba.
0: City climb level 270, then Bamba, right near 6-1 Foxtrot, pop it. Channel low, channel 9, whiskey mic, repeat channel flight level 250, speed to your transition.
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2: 9 Echo Golf, checking in 340, now descend 250 at Oscar at 280 knots.
1: 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The reduced speed 270 knots indicated or left. Descend to flight level 230.
2: 230 at 270 knots to left, channel 9 Echo Golf.
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1: 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Minor 85 Hotel Yankee, continue climb to flight level 310. Channel 71 Kilo, contact channel 134, decimal 630.
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1: Do you have a ticket for Shatner? 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By DOT, but it was rejected.
0: Hey, no problem. Your second set, 127.650. 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
1: 258, show me descent. Zero Lima Quebec, Shannon 6 solid, and side B center for level 100.
0: That's our level 100, right? After Zero Lima Quebec.
2: Shannon Control, good morning, United 288, checking in. Level 330, descending to 250.
1: And 288, shot my depth side B center 2 flight level 82.
2: Send to 5180, United 288.

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1: 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There's one item in ahead of you, but we will check.
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0: Liner 336 in November, come to Cox Hooks, 119 or decimal 905, okay?
1: 119, 905, 9, 9, 9, 9, 9, 9, 9, 9, 9, 9, 9, 9, 9, 9, 9, 9, 9, 9, 9, 9, 9, 9, 9, 9, 9, 9, 9, 9, 9, 9, 9, 9, 9, 9, 9, 9, 9, 9, 9, 9, 9, 9, 9, 9, 9, 9, 9, 9, 9, 9, 9, 9, 9, 9, 9, 9, 9, 9, 9, 9, 9, 9, 9, 9, 9, 9, 9, 9, 9, 9, 9, 9, 9, 9, 9, 9, 9, 9, 9, 9, 9, 9, 9, 9, 9, 9, 9, 9, 9, 9, 9, 9, 9, 9, 9, 9, 9, 9, 9, 9, 9, 9, 9, 9, 9, 9, 9, 9, 9, 9, 9, 9, 9, 9, 9, 9, 9, 9, 9, 9, 9, 9,

0: Sonic 23 Charlie Delta, contact Shannon on 134.260.
1: Shannon 134.260, Sonic 23 Charlie Delta.

0: to Benedictine flight level 234 for 190.
1: And the 9016 Shannon identified speed on transition 290 knots or greater, please. And continue to descend flight level 170.
0: Airplane 9016
1: flight level 170. And Shannon 9016 flight level 230 Oscar. Shannon 9016 Shannon identified speed on transition 270 knots indicated or less.
0: 270 knots or less.
1: Shimako 96 Golf, Shannon identified descent flight level 190, speed on transition 290 knots indicated.
2: So flight level 190, 290 knots.

0: And I'm 14 Quebec Alpha, come to Cork Approach 19er, that's 1905, Quebec.
1: 19905, good day, 14 Quebec Alpha, right? Good morning, Ryan here. Yankee Foxtrot, descending flight level 200, the bound, Gillog.
0: All right, Yankee Foxtrot, channel control, identified, descend to flight level 100.
1: Descend flight level 100, Ryan here, Yankee Foxtrot.
0: All right, Yankee Foxtrot, correction, descend flight level 120.
1: Okay, descend flight level 120, Ryan here, Yankee Foxtrot.

0: 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Request the latest weather, currently 146 in the Charlie Oscar November.
1: Turn is 3 Tango X-ray, connect tomorrow morning. The weather to sea surface wind is 150 degrees at 8 knots. We've Cavo K, temperature plus 11, dew point plus 10, the QNH 1020. Mixed X-ray in Alasula, runway 26. Alasula 26
0: is copied, 1020 Cavo K, and thank you very much, Runner 3 Tango X-ray.
1: I do.

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1: Air Canada 916, 135.655 with speed.
0: Banner 80 Yankee Foxtrot, descend to flight level 80.
2: Descend flight level 80, Ryder, 8 Yankee Foxtrot.

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What's the 1.405? That's Morning Radio 8, Yankee Foxtrot.

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0: 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Shamrock Niner, Lima Tango, contact Dublin Control with the speed, 135, Decimal 655.
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1: Summit 9 Hotel Whiskey, Shadow Night Enterprise, descend to flight level 170.
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0: Down the morning, come up to Alpha, passing 2,100 for 5,000, we're at absolute cruise level.
1: From a trade Alpha, Shannon Control, identified. Continue plan to flight level 230, clear to NGEX.
0: Inside 230, direct to NGEX, come up, see it Alpha. Shannon, good morning, come up, 580, leveling 160.
1: Shannon 580, Shannon Control, come up. Shannon 580, Shannon Control, identified. Continue plan to flight level 300.
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0: 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Mike Alpha Papa Alpha Golf Alpha MAPAC left.
1: First MAPAC then Alono, Shamal 580.
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1: Flight level 290, Tango 38 Alpha, and the crew seat to 330, Tango 38 Alpha.
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1: 30705, Radar 77, Tower, Radar 3, Tango X-ray, descending flight level 100, direct expo, bearing is 092, range 4, 7 miles from Connell, VOR.
0: 6431, Shadden identified, cleared to Derag, descend to flight level 160.
2: Direct to Derag, descending flight level 160, Radar 431.
1: Level 80, no delay, report 30 DME, right air, 3 Tango X-ray.
0: From a 38 Alpha, contact Shannon Control, 134.630.
2: 134.630, Shamrock, down here, that's

0: DNR 69 X approach settling level 160 to Nipod speed 300 knots per second.
1: 69 X approach for channel control identified. Continue climb to flight level 240.
0: Buffalo 240 RNR 69 to work.
2: Cat control Delta 176 323 descending 210.
1: Delta 176 Shannon identified descent to flight level 170.
2: Continue descent flight level 170 Delta 176.
0: Shannon hello Ryanair 2701
1: 300 descending level 200 to Vapal. 2701 Shannon identified cleared in the Vapal 1 Romeo arrival descent flight level 100. Liner 69, X-ray Foxtrot, continue climb to flight level 300, cleared Tuven, then Lazen.
0: Continue climb to level 300 and re-cleared Tuven, Lazen, and 69 to Fox.
3: Morning, Shannon Air Canada 800, flight level 325, descending level 250.
1: Canada 800, Shannon identified, descent to flight level 210.
3: Descent level 210,
4: Shannon 800. Descent level 210, permission to proceed on.
5: Mr. 5, proceed on, report begins.
4: Proceed on, Mr. 5, we report begins.
3: Good morning, Ryanair 5 through the picture, request the latest weather.
5: Runway 50 Victor, current time, good morning, the surface wind 140 degrees, 7 knots. Runway 26 in use, visibility is 10 plus kilometres. Actually, cab okay, the temperature 11, dew point 10, and the QNH 1020.
3: That's a copy of runway 26, 1020, we'll call you and release. Thank you, Ryanair 50 Victor.
6: Ryanair 3 Tango X-ray, localizer established, 21 miles.
5: 3-10 Greg, we descend 3,000 feet, cleared ILS Zulu approach runway 26, report 5 DME.
6: Head up to 3,000 feet, cleared ILS Zulu 26 on Wilco, runway 3-10 Greg, sorry.

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1: Over on a 5 Zulu Victor, descending flight level 250 to next flight. 5 Zulu Victor, good morning, Chattanooga Control, identify, standby for lower. 800, contact Dublin, 351-35, decimal 655, good morning.
0: 135-655, 800, good morning.
1: Runner 5 Zulu Victor, descend to flight level 140.
0: Descend level 140, runner 5 Zulu Victor.
2: Okay. You've run a 2 Tango Echo, surface wind 140 degrees, 6 knots, runway 26, clear to land.
3: Runner 26, runner 3 Tango Echo.

0: Calvary Bay, Shamaquan 6, passing 346, level 210, Oscar.
1: Shamaquan 6, good morning, Shannon Control, I identify descent 2, flight level 170, maintain speed 280 knots on conversion.
0: 6, level 170, very nice conversion, Shamaquan 6.

0: Bracket 52, good morning, channel control identified. Continue to send to flight level 190. Speed on conversion 280 knots or less.
1: Bracket 190, 280 or less, and conversion west check 52.

0: Echo, good morning, Shamrock 118, maximum flight level 318 or 190 for on squad Ultra.
1: Shamrock 118, good morning, Shadow Control, identify potential flight level 170, speed on conversion to 80 knots or greater.
0: Step flight level 170 and 280 knots for conversion to Shamrock 118.
1: I said 52, speed on conversion now to 60 knots.
0: 260 knots, everywhere, 27 knots, clear on 260.
1: I said 52, a firm speed exactly 260 knots for conversion.
0: 260 knots, turn to west at 52.
1: And 80, if Alpha continues time, turn to 290, maintain good rate of time.
0: Maintain good rate, 290, runner 80, for Alpha. Shine control, good day, Mike, to the south across QBS, from heading 020 degrees, so thank you, Sierra Flight level 138, climbing flight level 132.
1: Thank you, Zulu Papa Golf, Julia Channel Control, identify continue present heading, climb to flight level 230.
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0: Golf, Julia, can you try that again, please?
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0: Mike, Golf, Julia, understood, not about 2,000 feet per minute.
1: Ryanair 5, Zulu Vista, descend to flight level 100.
2: Descend flight level 100, Ryanair 5, Zulu Vista.

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1: Final 80, X Alpha 8, firm, is able.
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1: 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Next report established on the low closure.
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2: Well, I fly Pacific, so I close established.
3: And if I Zulu Victor, descend 3,000 feet, clear at Isla Zulu, report from a 2-6, report 5D me.
2: Descend 3,000 feet, clear for the RLS, and report 5D, Ryanair 5 to Victor.

0: All reports received to Dublin, please copy 135, decimal 655. Good morning.
1: Clear, 135, 655,
0: 44.
2: Okay, Shannon Morning, Shamrock, 49 Whiskey, just leveling flight level 160, Barcelona.
0: Shamrock 49 Whiskey, good morning, Shannon Control, identified, continue time, unrestricted, flight level 2, forward it off.
2: Charlie Golf Delta
0: 240 unrestricted. And just Charlie Golf Delta Papa Foxtrot, good morning, Shannon Control, identified, continue descent to flight level 80.
1: Descent level 80, Delta Charlie Papa.
0: Tower 49 Whiskey cleared now to MAPAC, Mike Alpha Papa Alpha Golf after MAPAC Metro.
2: Address to MAPAC, and it's say the after MAPAC Tower 49.
0: Tower 49 Whiskey after MAPAC Metro.
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0: 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Request the latest weather in Dock, please.
1: 5-6 Victor X-ray, the surface wind 140 degrees, 8 knots, 2-6 for departure. The temperature 12, dew point 10, QNH 1020.
0: Copy, runway 26, QNH 1020, right, 5-6 Victor X-ray.

0: Ryanair 5, Zulu Victor, 5 miles.
1: Ryanair 5, Zulu Victor, surface wind 140 degrees, 8 knots, runway 26, clear to land.
0: Yes, I'm runway 26, Ryanair 5, Zulu Victor.

0: Ryanair 566 to X-ray. Any chance of runway 08 for departure? It'll be ready in about 20 minutes.
1: And negative, we're living inbound around that time.
0: Okay, we'll stick with 26 back.

0: 5 Zulu Victor on the ground, time 2-3 at the end, 180 backtrack, vacate via Alpha parking stand 2 Romeo with the Marshal.
1: Airbus 1881, good morning, Channel Control, identified to send you flight level 200, speed and conversion 2900 knots.
2: Separate 200, speed of conversion 290 knots, you can press 121.
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0: 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Report your seat to Dublin, frequency 135, decimal 655. Come right.
1: Repeat 135, 655. Bye, thank you. That says 102.
0: Welling Nana, Yankee, Yankee. Report your seat to Dublin, frequency 135, decimal 655. Come right.
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1: 2630, with unit 1021, just past Yule at 2000 feet, route to 114.
2: Officer 21 Delta, Shannon information, good day to you. The Q&H is Shannon 1020 X Pascal, report approaching Wharf with no boundary.
1: 1020, report approaching from boundary, that's wonderful.
2: You will be transiting through Waterford Zone?
1: Sir, we plan to enter the Waterford Zone and then come back to course without, yes.
2: All right, you copy then, and Ross there as well, is it?
1: We'll be reaching Ross there, yes, just Waterford and back to course, that's the one.
2: Right.

0: Bravo, good morning, Shannon Control, identified. Continue time unrestricted to flight number 230, clear to band up.
1: Roger, flight number 230, unrestricted, clear to band up, by now, what's the problem?

0: 56 Victor X-ray, stand 1 Lima with 1020, request clearance to Manchester.
1: Ryanair 56 Victor X-ray, clear contact to Manchester, Elgrux 1 Bravo departure, flight level 90, squawk 7664.
0: Clearance to Manchester on the Elgrux 1 Bravo departure, stop flight level 90 and squawk 7664, Ryanair 56 Victor X-ray.
1: 56 Victor X-ray, read back right.

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I'm under 6 at flight level 200, FedEx 5050.

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1: Ryan, 49 Romeo Victor, good morning, Shannon Control 9, justify. Continue present heading, standby for lower.
0: Continue present heading, clear for Ryan, 49 Romeo Victor.
1: Ryan, 49 Romeo Victor, descend to level 220.
0: Descent at level 220, Ryanair 49 Romeo Victor.
1: FedEx 5050, turn right 15 degrees to traffic.
2: Right 15 degrees, FedEx 5050.
3: Ryanair 81 Echo November, ready to copy latest weather.
4: Ryanair 81 Echo November, surface wind 150 degrees, 8 knots, 26 for departure, the temperature 12, dew point 10 degrees, and the QNH 1020.
3: All copied, runway 26 1020, thank you Ryanair 81 Echo November.
1: You don't expect higher in 2 minutes.
2: Mine 210 now, FedEx 5050.
1: Ryanair 49 Romeo, six level, maintain flight level 220 when reaching traffic climbing to 1,000 feet below QNH.
0: Okay, descend maintain level 220 for Ryanair 49 Romeo Victor.
1: FedEx 5050, maintain flight level 210 when reaching traffic descending to 1,000 feet above QNH. Ryanair 161 Bravo, contact Shannon, frequency 134.630,
0: over. 134, 6 2 0, bye bye, Ryanair 161 Bravo.

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0: Okay, 21 Delta, Waterford are closed until 10745, cross the airspace, no known traffic.
2: Copy the asset order, so we will be clear.
0: After 21 Delta, just to confirm it is class D, it's uncontrolled. 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
2: Copy. We'll enter the zone at our discretion after 21 Delta.
0: FedEx 5050, contact channel, frequency 1 3 4 decimal 2 6 0. Bye bye.
1: 3 4 decimal 2 6 0, FedEx 5050. Bye bye.

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1: Horizon 724, good morning, channel control light, identify to 10
0: flight level
1: 170.
0: To flight level 170, American 7124.
2: We'll have traffic inbound at the time.
3: Okay, Ryan, 81, I can November.
2: Actually, stand by one, have a look as you get.
3: Thank you.
2: Here's what I can remember, yeah, the inbound is delayed, so yeah, that should be okay for 08 departure.
3: Brilliant, thank you, Ryan, 81, I can November.

0: 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Goodbye.
1: Tower 130.705, right now 49 of them. Maybe so, thanks. Bye.
2: Tower, good morning, Ryanair 49, Romeo Victor, passing 120, descending flight 100, we are on the radio 089, inbound 41 miles out.
3: Ryanair 49, Romeo Victor, Connie Tower, good morning, continue to Hexpo, expect the Isla Zulu approach, runway 26 with no delay. You reclear now flight level 80, and next report at 30 DME.
2: Okay, descent level 80, direct Hexpo for ILS 26, Ryanair 49 Romeo Victor, next report 30 miles.
3: 49 Romeo Victor, the weather at the field when you're ready to copy.
2: Ready to copy.
3: Surface wind 140 degrees, 8 knots. It's cab okay. Temperature 13, dew point 10, QNH 1020.
2: 1020, thank you.
4: Ryanair 56 Victor X-ray, stand 1 Lima, request engine start.
3: Ryanair 56 Victor X with the time now 0745, start approved with the Marshaller 26 for departure, QNH 1020.
4: 1020 off 26 and start with the Marshaller, Ryanair 56 Victor X-ray.

0: Caravana 81 Echo November, stand to Romeo, request clearance for Luton.
1: Ryanair 81 Echo November, it's clear Connacht to Luton, TOF 21 Alpha departure, flight level 90, squawk 6357.
0: Clear to Luton, TOF 21 Alpha, flight level 90, squawk 6357, Ryanair 81 Echo November.
1: 81 Echo November, read correct.

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1: Ryanair 49 Romeo Victor, descend to 5,000 feet, QNH 1020, next report established on the localizer.
0: Descent 5,000 feet, QNH 1030, and next report established localizer, Ryanair 49 Romeo Victor.

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0: 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Frequency 129.850, and I'll talk to you on the other side.
1: 129.850.

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1: Ryanair 49 Romeo Victor, descend 3,000 feet, clear dial at Zulu, report runway 26, report 5 DME.
0: Descend 3,000 feet, clear dial at Zulu 26, and we'll call Ryanair 49 Romeo Victor.
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1: United 9-8-0, good morning, Shannon Control, identify flight to entry, Flight 170.
0: Flight 170, United 9-8-0. Shannon, hello, United 310, passing 315 for 230.
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0: Continue descent, Flight 170, United 310.
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2: Financier Hotel Golf, apparently there's a new frequency for London, that's frequency 127.07, my mistake, sorry.
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2: Bye-bye.

0: Hello again, I'm Papa 1 Delta with Unit 1022. Now over full mount. Go ahead, Papa 1
1: Delta information. Hello again to you. The Shannon QNH 1020 hectopascals and looks to be one eye for traffic operating in the Yall area, 2,600 feet unverified.
0: 1020, traffic acknowledge. We will report to the Gamma, Papa 1 Delta.
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1: Ryanair 405 Uniform, good morning, Shannon Control, identify. Continue climb to that level 270, unrestricted. Give to both of them and confirm that level.
0: Thank you, passing 83, climbing flyable 270, direct to both. Thank you, Ryanair. 405 Uniform, at 90 unrestricted.
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0: 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Contact Port Approach 119 or decimal 905. Bye.
1: Port Approach 119 as well, thank you. Come on, bye-bye.
2: Well, 1-8 Hotel Juliet, good morning, Shannon Control Identified, time for technical 230, unrestricted, clear to let go.
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1: Fraction 725 Echo, good morning, Shannon Control, identify descent to flight level 100, confirm passing level.
0: Descending level 100, passing level now 240, fraction 725 Echo.
1: Head check, thank you. Right now, 18 Hotel Juliet, continue flight level 290. Up
2: number 290, 1827.
1: And now 405 uniform, cut check Shannon, 51K4, is at 4630,
0: right? 4630, right, 405,

0: 18 Hotel Juliet, turn right 10 degrees to traffic.
1: Right 10 degrees, 18
0: Hotel Juliet. 725 Echo contact course approach 119 on decimal 905. Good morning.
1: 119 decimal 905. Thank you. Bye bye. 725 Echo.

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1: Runner 81 Echo November, taxi holding point Alpha, hold short runway 08, report ready for departure.
0: Taxi holding point Alpha, hold short runway 08, Wilco, Runner 81 Echo November.

0: Rana 56, Victor X ray contact Shannon, frequency 134, decimal 260, bye bye.
1: 134260, Rana 56, Victor X ray, bye.
0: Rana 18 Hotel Juliet, contact Shannon, frequency 134, decimal 630, bye bye.

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0: Do you have the latest weather for us, please?
1: Yes, sir. Surface wind 150 degrees and 9 knots. Expect 08 for departure. The temperature 14, dew point 11, and the QNH 1020.
0: 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And runway 08, thank you.
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0: kilo crossing metric 127, China Center 1, China 0, inbound, bound, bound.
1: Ryanair 18 Bravo Kilo, good morning, China Control Line, that's flight continue climb unrestricted, flight level 310.
0: Continue climb unrestricted, flight level 310, Ryanair 18 Bravo Kilo.

0: Runway 81 Echo November, surface wind 150 degrees, 9 knots, runway 08, clear for takeoff.
1: 08, clear for takeoff, runway 81 Echo November.

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2: Nick, on stand 1 Lima, ready to copy the clearance, the colon.
3: Runway 130, Mike, is clear, contact 2, Cologne, off 08, Turfu, 1 Alpha departure, flight level 90, squawk 2227.
2: Cleared, Cologne, Turfu, 1 Alpha departure, climb flight level 90, and the squawk 2227, Ryanair, 130, Mike.
3: Runway 130, Mike, read back right. Runway 81, Echo November, airborne at 14, contact Shannon now, 119.075, bye bye.
4: 119.075, goodbye, runway 81, Echo November. Radar, good afternoon, runway 81, Echo November, in the Tofu 1 Alpha, passing 3300, climbing flight level 90. And squawking 6357 Ryan A, what I can remember. Climb flight level 2980, unrestricted, direct bay from Ryan A, what I can remember.

0: Delta 292 descending 210.
1: Delta 292, good morning, China Control 9, that's a fight.
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0: China Signal Romeo Yankee China Control, identify two traffic, turn right 5 degrees, turn to factor 240.
1: Right 5 degrees, number level 240.

0: Shannon, Charlie 285, climbing flight level 180, direct anchor.
1: Charlie 285, Shannon Control identified, confirm passing level.
0: Passing flight level 157, Charlie 285.

0: Approach morning RNS 422, contact 150, about 10 minutes.
1: RNS 432, good morning, channel control, identified. Continue plans to flight level 2-9-0, confirm passing level.
0: Flight 2-9-0, passing for 105 now, RNS 422.
1: Okay, thank you. RNS 6 November Yankee, receive one navigation to background.
0: Persistent passport, thank you, November Yankee. Shining good east today, runner 2, Tango, level 1465, 7100, induction.
1: Runner 2, Whiskey Tango, good morning, Shining control, identified. Continue climb, unrestricted, to flight level 310, clear to band up.
0: Unrestricted, 310, direct bomb by runner 3, 32, Whiskey Tango. Hello, runner 16, Echo Uniform, 5-9, level 130, direct engine.
1: China 16 Echo Uniform, good morning, China Control, identified. Continue time to flight level 2, please stop.
0: 2-5-5-230, 160 Uniform.

0: And 16 Echo Uniform, continue flight to flight level 270.
1: Okay, flying flight level 270, 16 Echo Uniform.
0: Rescue 118 information. Roger, do you want a temporary flight time closure? Your temporary flight time is 0822. Talk to you later.
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1: 34630, 34630, bye-bye.
0: Good morning, Shannon Control, identified descent 2 flight level 190.
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1: 134-630, right, 16 Echo Uniform, bye bye.

Charlie 2 is for you, ready to pass D2. Charlie, Kilo Bravo, top of descent point, hotel 0941 Zulu, top of climb point, Kilo 1146 Zulu, 46, Charlie 2 is 5.

0: Affirmative, Charlie 2 8 5.
1: Zephyr 353, descend to front 170.
2: 170, Zephyr 353.
1: Zephyr 353, contact Dublin, frequency 135.655,
2: 435.655.

cover frequencies are 125.880 and 131.150, and clear to top of climb point, or top of descent point at flight level 090, and keep Shannon on monitoring 124.7 Charlie 285. Point Kilo, clear to enter Shannon control airspace, and clear to flight level 90, Charlie 285.

0: Seneca Sierra, good morning. 270, descending 300-210.
1: Yeah, 270, good morning, Shannon Control, identified potential flight level 80, maintain high speed number 1.
0: Shannon Control, level 80, high speed number 1, United 270.

相约的 XM7101 Tango 4, 7W5518 0 7 7 7 7 7 7 7 7 7 7 7 7 7 7 7 7 7 7 7 7 7 7 7 7 7 7 7 7 7 7 7 7 7 7 7 7 7 7 7 7 7 7 7 7 7 7 7 7 7 7 7 7 7 7 7 7 7 7 7 7 7 7 7 7 7 7 7 7 7 7 7 7 7 7 7 7 7 7 7 7 7 7 7 7 7 7 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7

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0: Hello again, Ryanair. 1-3-0 Mike at Center 1 left. We are ready for startup.
1: Okay, 1-3-0 Mike. The time now is 0835. Start approved with the Marshall will be 08 for departure. QNH of 1020. And you have a CTRT of 0850. Airlines Airborne is 45.
0: Okay, start up approved. QNH 1020. And yes, we have a couple of slots right now. 1-3-0 Mike.

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2: Go ahead, Charlie 285. Continue with the route, Charlie 285.
3: Lima Mike, good morning, Shannon Control, identify descent to flight level 110, speed on conversion not above 280 knots, number 2.
4: Probably descent to level 110, not above 280 knots, Shannon Control, Lima Mike.
3: French at 645, descent to flight level 100.
4: Flight level 100, come on.
3: Go ahead. Er det en rute, I flyver ud af Jylland til Kors, som er ny, eller?
4: Det er jo egentlig bare vores flatbaneprogram, der
3: er jo til stedet. Er I privat?
4: Yes.
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4: Okay.

0: 76 Romeo Kilo, good morning, channel control identified. Continue climb unrestricted to flight level 310, clear to Bamba.
1: Richard 5310, direct to Bamba, right? 76 Romeo Kilo.

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0: Matter 289,
1: good morning, channel control identified, continue climb, unrestricted, flight level 320, good to pickle.
0: Check pickle, climb 320.

0: Shannon, JetBlue 841, passing 12031, 7012,
1: 210. JetBlue 841, good morning. Shannon Control, identified to send you flight level 170 at Dublin's request, speed 250 knots.
0: Abram,
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2: Bears 209 within the climb, 14 for 16. Bears 209.

0: American 209, clear to Atari.
1: Okay, let's go direct to Atari, American 209. All right, 134260, have a nice day, 209.
2: 2130, Mike, the surface wind 140 degrees, 8 knots, runway 08, clear for takeoff.
3: Clear for takeoff, runway 08, Ryanair 130, Mike.

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1: Shannon 119.075, try now, 130 Mike, bye bye. Shannon, good day, Rainer, 130 Mike, passing 3300, climbing 90 on the year, 241 Alpha departure.
2: Shannon 130 Mike, continue squawk.
1: Sorry, squawk 2227. Climb flight level 150, unrestricted, and press the heading, there's traffic right now, 130 Mike.
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1: Roger.

Shalakon 2-4, good morning, Shalak Short. I got 5-2, flat W2. Shalakon 2-4, maintain 325, 2-5, 2-5, 2-5, 2-5, 2-5, 2-5, 2-5, 2-5, 2-5, 2-5, 2-5, 2-5, 2-5, 2-5, 2-5, 2-5, 2-5, 2-5, 2-5, 2-5, 2-5, 2-5, 2-5, 2-5, 2-5, 2-5, 2-5, 2-5, 2-5, 2-5, 2-5, 2-5, 2-5, 2-5, 2-5, 2-5, 2-5, 2-5, 2-5, 2-5, 2-5, 2-5, 2-5, 2-5, 2-5, 2-5, 2-5, 2-5, 2-5, 2-5, 2-5, 2-5, 2-5, 2-5, 2-5, 2-5, 2-5, 2-5, 2-5, 2-5, 2-5, 2-5, 2-5, 2-5, 2-5, 2-5, 2-5, 2-5, 2-5, 2-5, 2-5, 2-5, 2-5, 2-

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0: Seven aeronauts, 701, Channel Control 200 to D-Max, please be under contact, please.
1: Ryanair 701, China Control, good morning, identified. Continue descent to flight level 100.
0: Continue descent to level 100, go ahead, 701.
2: Challenger morning, cross 85, to descent to flight level 2200,
1: Eva. Cross 85, China Control, good morning, identified. Continue descent to flight level 120, and you can speed 250 knots as carry 130 miles with the aircraft ahead. Cross 8 Bravo, clear flight level 120.
2: Clear flight level 120, reduce speed 250 knots.

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1: United 228, good morning, thank you. Identify, continue descent to flight level 170.
0: Descent to flight level 170, United 228.

0: United 228, yours clears now. We cleared to position Sutex, Sierra Uniform Tango Echo X-ray. That's due military activity and United 228, stop the descent, stays at flight level 190, speed 250 knots.
1: Flight level 190,
0: 250
1: knots, United 228.
0: Good day, get a 1123, hello, thank you, identified. You are clear, it's the Vapo and Romeo arrival.
1: Vapo and Romeo arrival, get a 1123.
0: Ryanair 701, continue descent to the Shannon transition level, flight level 60.
1: Flight level 60, 701.

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1: 122, decimal 980, Charlie 285.

Morning, Shannon, United, 2-2 Heavy, we have flight number 130, flight number 160. Okay, continue climb to flight level 280 and direct to Reznor, United, 2-2.

0: Equipo. Sexto equipo, es que no vamos a subir.
1: Bravo, can you be sent to the Shannon transition level, flight level 60?
0: Yes, flight level 60, Shannon transition level 60.
1: Okay, then 1123, contact course approach. Frequency 119.905, right?
0: 119.905, goodbye, KLMM 113.
1: Bye now. United 228, report your speed restriction there to Dublin, 135.655, right?
0: 135.655, United 228.

0: Delta Ryanair, 9-9. Whiskey Bravo, descend to flight level 220 on course Expo.
1: Ryanair, 9-9, Whiskey Bravo, no chief, thank you, identifies.
0: Can you give us a warning for missing about the green jet in November?
1: Okay, so it'll be the 0900 meets our left to flight. Okay, you ready to copy?
0: Yes, sir.
1: Surface wind at Connacht, 150 degrees, 08 knots, visibility 10 kilometers or more, clouds broken 2,000 feet, temperature 14, 2.10, Connacht QNH 1020 hectopascal.
2: Phantom, very good morning, Express 182, Christian Flyler 190, Christian Flyler 173, on course to Zipan.
1: February Express 182, hello, thank you, identify direct to Banda, climb to flight level 270. February
2: 270, on course to direct Banda, Express 182, thank you.
1: No problem. Stations cross there, Ryanair 66 Charlie Delta, hello to you, thank you, identified. Continue descent to flight level 140.
0: Okay, descent 140, Ryanair 66 Charlie Delta.
1: And confirm WestJet 34.
0: WestJet 34, 303 to 210.
1: WestJet 34, good morning, identified. Continue descent to flight level 190.
0: Continue descent 190.

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0: Delta 154, 310 for 210, transition to 259.
1: 7154, good morning, thank you, Delta 5. Continue descent to flight level 190.
0: Continue descent to flight level 190, Delta 154.

0: Shenandoah, Delta 293 heavy, south of flight level 13, 130, going to 130.
1: 293, hello, thank you, identified, direct to Revenue, climb to flight level 280.
0: Direct Revenue 280, Delta 293 heavy.
1: Ryanair, Eagle, Whiskey, Bravo, the radar service terminates, contact Palantir, please, 130.705, bye-bye.

0: radar, standby from SO Runner, 99 Whiskey Bravo.
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0: Descend 5,000 feet, QNH 1020, report established on the localizer, Runner, 99 Whiskey Bravo.

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2: Hotel Hotel Lima, hello Chief, thank you, identified. And continue descent to flight level 100.
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0: Sierra 001, share information. 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
1: 1020 and request to send the flight level 100 for our service on 001.
0: So Sierra 001, you are cleared to enter Shannon Control airspace, climbing to flight level 100. Be aware that MOA 4 and R 16 are open up to flight level 180.
2: Tower Rescue 5, proceed on.
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1: Rescue 5, copy, thank you. Runway 89, Whiskey, Bravo, surface wind 140 degrees 8 knots, runway 26, cleared land.
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3: This is a survey site, it goes far across the street there. The last request is to enter the military operation area and possibly Arctic as well. So, Sergeant, just your one that's copied, then stand by next.

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1: Echo India Hotel, Lima X-ray, information good, morning to you, Dish, Norden, QNH, 1020, Hector Pascal.
0: 1020, Hector Pascal, right now we are flying 2, not 2, and then right, and then to the 2, and now calling you the 5, Hector Pascal.

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0: We stand 1 Lima.
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2: Lima X-ray, you were broken there, can you say again your detail, please?
3: We are going right now to Doctor from a Tetango and then go to Sligo, not Tetango and Tetango and Western Cape when we are coming across.
2: Comet, Sligo, touch and goes in both, and then RTV back to Western Coffee. Next report approaching Comet Control, there's that for entry.
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0: So look, Illinois, good morning, identify the contagion, descend 25 level 190, speed 250 knots on transition.
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0: 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Echo Lima X-Ray, Connors Tower, request you route by Benny Hornet.
1: I'm with you through one now, I think the government of France.
0: Echo Lima X-Ray, just confirm, Connors, request you route by town of Benny Hornet.
1: Sorry, but I'm absolutely with you through one now, I think the government of France.
0: Okay, later. Echo in your hotel, Lima X-Ray, how do you read us?
1: What's wrong with you, please? I get it on the set.
0: Okay, route to Ballyhona.
1: Yes, we are going to route to Ballyhona. I think that's the

from Delta, hello, 2-3, you are identified. Call you back for lower. Right, this is clear, Romeo. Hello, you continue the climb, 2-5 level 170, is that your squawk code? Thank you, radar contact.

Wendy Hotel, Romeo Oscar, I'm up to you. Recycle score 2623, please, and the Norton QNH 1020 Heiko Pascal. Roger, copy Norton QNH 1020 Hector Pascal.

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0: Charlie 108, report your speed for Dublin, frequency 135, that's most 655, okay?
1: 135,
0: 655, 10, 10. 9 Romeo Sierra, Kirchner Sierra, Romeo Cancer, Pat Delta 190.
1: Pat Delta 190, 10, 10.

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1: Continue
0: to India Hotel Romeo Oscar Channel. Echo Romeo Oscar, do you intend to transmit the Scottish FIR or will you stay within the Shannon FIR? Echo Romeo Oscar, that is approved and you can next report 20 miles from Donegal. Answer 002, confirm. Answer 002, special shortly by Christian Channel Information, be selling today 102, 0 hexapascal, and confirm request level.
1: 1002,
0: that copies, caution D6 in your travel track position, and are you aware of the Delta 001 oxygen survey in the leash area?
1: Hey, if I mean, I want to start a recording and copy the process directly.
0: Pleasure. Semi-first, you have to show that, please.

0: Good morning, Delta South Trail, come around her.
1: Okay, two stations cross there. Is that WestJet 53 calling?
0: Okay, WestJet 53, this is Quick 60160.
1: WestJet 53, Santa Patrol, good morning, identified. Continue climb on restricted flight level 260.
0: Restricted flight level 260, WestJet 53.
1: Station calling Sunway. 12002, you're cleared in Shannon Control there. Freight climb to flight level 100. 12002, you're cleared in Shannon Control there. Freight climbing to flight level 100.
0: Flight level
1: 100. 12002, just confirm your altitude and squawk. Identified, thank you. Golf, Oscar, Alpha, Bravo, Romeo, Shannon, was it too funny? Golf, Oscar, Alpha, Bravo, Romeo, Shannon.
0: Golf, Oscar, Alpha, Bravo, Romeo.
1: Golf, Oscar, Alpha, Bravo, Romeo, as you know, Lincoln H, 1020 hexapascals, reporting sentence.
0: 1020, we're at a flag of Bridge 4, ready to be a lockdown and remain in fear of the Thomas Patrol there, please.
1: Golf Oscar Alpha Bravo Romeo, that's copy, Spark 2621.
0: 2621,
1: Golf Bravo Romeo. 24 Uniform Delta, contact Connect Tower, 130.705, your radar service terminates, bye.
0: 130.705,
1: Ryanair 960 Romeo, I took the request, reduce speed to 250 knots.
0: 2215 up, Ryanair, manage to get it on me. Better wait for 53.
1: Let's get 53, Shannon.
0: Just want to confirm that is clear crossing on the street, and we can climb on the street.
1: WestJet 53 AFIRM, unrestricted climb to flight level 260.
0: 260, WestJet 53.
2: Morning, continue to Hexbo, expect altitude 26, descend 5,000 feet. QNH 1020, next report established on the localizer.
3: Perfect, continue descend 5,000 feet, expect the ILS around 26. Next, localizer established on 24 Uniform Delta. QNH 1020.
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0: Or the Inchmore, no traffic to effect, Golf Bravo Romeo.
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2: Ryanair 122 Lima, Tower Morning.
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5: Requesting an update on whether we are turning to MOA 45 and
1: R60. 001, yes, we've been coordinating that with Dublin and with just the OR 16 and the MOA 4 active today. MOA 5 is not active.
5: Roger,
1: copy, then, confirm event level 100, are we here to enter and commence the service? Roger, 001A, firm, you are cleared to commence your service, flight level 100, and to enter the 416 and the MOA 4.
5: Roger, 001.

0: Turn on low two right now, HL TMT passing flood level 266, descending flood level 250 in South Solar.
1: Ryanair, HL, the Yankee, Sonic Control, good morning, identified. Continue descent, flight level 100.
0: Completed descent, flight 100, Ryanair, HL, Yankee.

0: WestJet 53, contact Shannon 134.260. Goodbye.
1: 34260.
0: Ryanair 960 Romeo, report to sea to Dublin 135.655. Goodbye.
1: 135.655, receive the man on that. Get it on the way.
0: Ryanair 1250 Quebec, contact Shannon 134.630. Goodbye.
1: 43463, Ryanair 1250 Quebec, all right.
2: And right now, 24 unit from Delta, we are over Expo and localized established.
3: Ryanair 24 unit from Delta, descent 3,000 feet, clear ILS Zulu, runway 26, report 5 miles.
2: Descent 3,000 feet, clear ILS Zulu, runway 26, and report 5 miles. Ryanair 24 unit from Delta.
0: Columbia Hotel, Romeo, ask if I can report a threat for the involved when you have it, please. Time 1025, copy, thank you.

0: 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Bye.
1: 119.9905, runway 8 Delta. Bye bye.
0: Runway 8 Delta Yankee, just confirm 119.905.
1: 119.905, runway 8 Delta Yankee, thank you.
2: Good morning, Air Canada 801 is flight level 118, climbing 120.
0: Air Canada 801, Shannon Control, good morning. Identified, climb unrestricted to flight level 220.
2: Climb unrestricted, flight level 220, Air Canada 801.

0: 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Continue Papa Honda.
1: Good morning, Ranger 576, Papa. Designing flight number 200, direct to Zarag at 300, up for greater.
0: Ryanair 576, Papa Shana Patrol, good morning, identified. Continue descent flight number 110.
1: Continue descent flight number 110, Ranger 576, Papa.

0: Good morning, Delta 84. I have a 298-7210
1: and 280 knots assigned to center. Good morning, identified. Continue to descend to flight level 90.
0: Descend to level 90, Delta 84.
1: Air Canada 801, continue climb to flight level 260.
2: Flight level 260.

0: Caltrans 002, Shannon.
1: Prefer to assist for aircraft at the request of Stern crew, MOA Flight 4.
0: Charger 002, okay, so I've literally just received a phone call from Balgamo and it's actually not looking good anymore for access into the R16 and MOA might be delayed of up to an hour.
1: Roger, we'll get back on that. Roger 002.
0: As soon as I have more info, I'll let you know.
1: Appreciate
0: it. Charger 001, send me the same for you as well, potentially delayed of up to an hour.
1: Roger, copy, Charger 001.
0: Air Canada 801, report your heading Shannon 134.260, goodbye.
2: 134.260 with the heading Air Canada 801 today.
0: Charger 002, just to facilitate traffic into Shannon, stop flying flight level 80.
1: Stop 80,
0: Ryanair 576 traffic clear to Ross Road, descend flight level 90.
3: Press 2, Ross Road, descend flight level 90, Ryanair 576 traffic.
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4: 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No known traffic to affect. You can report as even my frequency. Rescue 118 Shannon, go ahead.
1: Hello, Rescue 118 for airborne climbing. On route, Canberra Hospital, Vanderbilt has seen VFR and we have 5 boats boarding. EK, Canberra Hospital, 11 minutes, 10 minutes. Flight.
5: Hello, Rescue 118 for airborne climbing. On route, Canberra Hospital, we're a few miles falling down, running VFR to Donegal, Falcon, your point.
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6: 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Camera speed 1.287.4.0.2.0.3.2.
0: Shannon FQA1, Shannon Control, good morning. Identify the grade on the tipper. See Delta arrival. Continue to back to flight level 120. Shannon 381, you're cleared to be tipper to Delta arrival, landing runway 24. Shannon 381, cleared flight level 120. Echo India Hotel Mike Delta, that's copied. Northern to H1020 hectopascal. There is other item of traffic operating in the vicinity of you at the moment and also routing to Donegal. When ready, report estimate for Donegal.
7: Alpha Stand 2 Romeo.
8: From the end, back check, vacate to Alpha for Stand 2 Romeo, Ryanair 24 Uniform Delta.
0: Do you have 5 deflect plans? Echo Mike Delta, have you find a flight plan?
9: Abram.
0: Okay, we're looking for your flight plan and report estimate for Donegal when you have it.
9: American 208 is out of 210 for 170.
0: American 208, Channel Control, good morning, identified. I've actually no further traffic to affect, so you can call Dublin, frequency 129.180.
9: 129.180 and 208.
4: November 145, uniform information. Good morning, Shannon Page, 1020 Hex Pascal. 1020 Hex Pascal,
7: November 145,
4: uniform
7: information. Good morning, Shannon
9: Page, 1020 Hex Pascal.
10: Standby 1 okay, multiple stations cross 9-4-1 with the mic, channel control, good morning, identified. Continue descent to flight level 100.
9: 100,
10: Delta 284, report your speech, salmon approach, 121.405, bye-bye.
11: 121.405 for Delta 284.
10: Affirm.
11: Shannon, good morning. Echo India, Delta Oscar Yankee.
10: Standby. Delta 002, continue for the track. Ryanair 576 Papa, descend flight level 80.
9: 7578, Ryanair 576 Papa.
10: Ryanair 576 Papa, report your speed to Shannon approach 121.405. Bye bye.
9: 1405 is speed, Ryanair 576 Papa. Bye.
10: Delta 001, were you suggesting a flight up around Athlone?
12: Negative, that was Delta 002. Our request is to route up to the live area to our original survey site, which is clear of all control missiles, the operation area.
10: Delta 001, Shannon Roger, just stand by. Did you send us a map on that site?
12: Yeah, the map was sent this morning. That was our original site before we reverted to Leach, but with the delay in mind, we're happy to route to our original site, Delta 001.
10: Delta 001, okay, I'll see if I can find the map here, but you can route to that site. Say again the position of it.
12: Calling for Delta 001.
10: Shannon Roger.
4: 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Time 11000 is copy, spot 2634.
9: 2634,
10: Echo India, Hotel Mike Delta. Copy 001, you can start tracking towards that site if you'd like, just remain clear of the Dublin CPA for now.
12: Roger, we'll go, Dr. 001.
10: Shannon Roger, 81, continue descent, flight level 100. Delta 002, what position were you looking to reach to?
12: If we got up to the long survey, starting our overhead mock curb, working our way towards the detail box.
10: Delta 002, okay, you can resume our navigation towards the Athlone and Lock Curb site and climb to flight level 100.
12: Flight level 100 on the curb mock curb.
4: Today, Ryanair 7 Sierra,
10: with Sierra, passing 8,500 feet, running to 9,000. Ryanair 7 Sierra, with Sierra Control, good morning, identified. Climb to flight level
4: 290,
10: clear, direct Delta. 290, and to confirm today. Ryanair 7 Sierra, with Sierra Control, Tango Uniform Lima, Tango Alpha.
4: Thanks,
12: Ryanair 7 Sierra, with Sierra Control. Thanks so much. I think it's
10: Delta Lima, Station call, say again.
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4: 2,000 feet copies, confirm we're routing to Shannon or Sligo.
12: Right now we are going to north and after north to Sligo, going to Delta site.
4: Echo Lima X-ray, Connacht is copied. Report next report 20 miles from Connacht and report estimate for Connacht.
12: Now we are to 600 miles from the center from north to boundary, going to Delta site.
4: Roger, stand by for transfer.
10: 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Bye bye.
4: 119.905. Echo India Delta Yankee. Standby, Echo India Hotel Lima X-ray, zone entry contact Connacht Tower 130705. All right.
12: 30705.
10: Echo India Delta Yankee. Shannon X-ray, 1 descent, flight level 80. Descent flight level 80.
0: Hotel Mike Echo Delta information. Good morning, the Northern QNH 1020 hectopascals. Golf Echo Delta report estimate per cycle. Time 1025 is copied. The advice other item of traffic traveling from the south towards Senegal.
7: Okay, the Hotel Mike, Roger, clear under contact controls on VFR QNH 1020, and next report zone boundary inbound. Active runway is 26.
13: Active runway is 26, next report in the boundary, in the hotel in the side. And we'll request report for one touch and go, and after that proceed to Sligo.
7: Copy.
13: Thank you.

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Bye bye. 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
2: Nine Charlie, station control. Good morning. Identified. Descent to flight level 170.
3: Descent flight level 170.
2: Nine Charlie. Roger 001. Just keep you updated. We're just coordinating with Dublin OPED that new flight mechanic first.
4: Copy. Then you can join a left base 426. Next port base.
5: Send you the left base runway 26. Next port on left base. Take unit on the next side.
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0: So final 26, number 1, Echo India Hotel Lima X-ray.
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0: 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Shift 47, Tenna.
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0: Band 4 Dublin, score 3701.
4: Alpha Delta 001. Negative, say again, Delta 001.
0: 001, okay, you can route to your northern point there to start the survey, and for Dublin, squawk 3701.
4: Squawking 3701, touch 001, and just to confirm, can you coordinate with Scottish, because they will be across the border a couple of times on this detail, touch 001.
5: Tower Ryanair 122 Lima, understand now, 1 Lima, request, start up.
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0: 602 Shang, control identified.
6: Boarding my survey aircraft, up top of it, number 100, this is north of Galway, west of Galway, squared. We shouldn't be in any military operation area, that's cool.
0: Tulsa 001, correction, Tulsa 002, that's copy, you can report establishment.
6: Report establishment, Tulsa 002.

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1: 2606, call 2601.
0: You'll have to stand by for a little bit for that, and I'll come back to you later. And Soldier 2602, do you just want to know how long they're open for with the minister, or what do you need? What information do you need?
2: Ideally, we must do our site just before we go through MOA 4 or 5 and I we were told earlier by your colleagues that the away is about an hour, so it's just taking as little as possible for when you get the passage for their service.
0: Soldier Aaron 2602, that's copied. We'll figure out how long they're open that day. I'll come back to you.
2: Thank you very much.
0: Shamrock 960, Shankar, so identified as that's Shamrock
2: 970.
0: Shamrock 960, Shankar,
2: so identified
0: as that's Shamrock 970. Shamrock 970, Shankar, so identified as that's Shamrock 970. Shamrock 970, Shankar, so identified as that's Shamrock 970. Shamrock 970,
2: Shankar, so identified as that's Shamrock 970. Shamrock 970, Shankar, so identified as that's Shamrock 970. Shamrock 970, Shankar,
0: RNS-7, Juliet Yankee, Shannon, in transit to identified, passing altitude 4,500 feet, clear to NJ.
2: Okay, passing 4,500 feet, there to NJ, RNS-7,
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2: Copy
0: that, 502, Sula Tango, contact General Pilton 121, 4405.
2: 4405, 4405, 4405, 4405, 4405, 4405, 4405, 4405, 4405, 4405, 4405, 4405, 4405, 4405, 4405, 4405, 4405, 4405, 4405, 4405, 4405, 4405, 4405, 4405, 4405, 4405, 4405, 4405, 4405, 4405, 4405, 4405, 4405, 4405, 4405, 4405, 4405, 4405, 4405, 4405, 4405, 4405, 4405, 4405, 4405, 4405, 4405, 4405, 4405, 4405, 4405, 4405, 4405, 4405, 4405, 4405, 4405, 4405, 4405, 4405, 4405, 4405, 4405, 4405, 4405, 4405, 4405, 4405, 4405, 4405, 4405, 4405, 4405, 4405, 4405, 4405, 4405, 4405, 4405, 4405, 4405, 4405, 4405, 4405, 4405, 4405, 4405, 4405, 4405, 4405, 4405, 4405

0: Was that Tampa 002?
1: Yes, Tampa 002, Lufthansa 4.
0: Tampa 002, that's copy. You can resume RUCA to Charlie Romeo Kilo.
1: That's fine. Tampa 002.

0: Delta 001, just requesting coordination.
1: I want to Lima, taxi 1 and Pan Alpha, hold short 2-6, report ready.
2: Taxi to the Alpha, runway 2-6, Ryanair 1-2 Lima, I got you back.
0: Roger, copy, thanks for that, operator flight level 100, Tulsa, and we'll let you know when we're starting, Tulsa 001.
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1: Hello, first.
0: 9-7-Juliet Yankee, Terry did a runway patrol, and they did find a not intact cartridge they swallowed.
1: Sorry, they found a bird on the runway, confirmed.
2: 9-7-Juliet Yankee, affirm, they found a carcass on the runway, not intact, swallow.
1: Okay, fine. Thanks for the information. Thank you.
3: And, good morning, Canada 9-1-7-1-4-3-7-1-6-0.
2: Air Canada 9-1-7, Shannon, good flight. Identified type, unrestricted to flight number 240.
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0: say you can be allowed to enter at time 1030 if you're still interested.
1: I'm going to go back to the top of the stairs, I hope. Thank you.
0: Okay, that's copy. And would you be remaining at side of 100 all the way to port?
1: Yeah, we'll probably start at maybe 30 miles out from port.
0: Roger, report ready for the test.
1: I'm a call ready.

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1: Ryanair 45 Romeo Echo, clear contact 2, stand, said runway 08, tough for 1 Alpha, flight level 90, squawk 1463.
0: Cleared, Carlo, to Stansted, runway 08, climb flight level 90, squawk 1463, again, QNH1020, Ryanair 45 Romeo Echo.
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0: Tough for 1 Alpha, apologies, 45 Romeo Echo.
1: Is that correct? And runner 122 Lima, contact Shannon, 119.075, come on.
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247. Baker 170, to Geneva.

0: 6021, Shannon. And talk to the 001, go ahead. Okay, 6021, how long will you be operating for today?
1: It'll be one further orbit, and then we'll be positioning on first line. Talk to the 001.

0: Capital. Control Jared 002, Shannon, go ahead.
1: Hi, the southern edge of Missile Service, I think, is actually up and clear. If we wait until 4030, can we attempt to do line? Process 002.
0: So, Jared 002, AFM, you can do that, and you can route towards the southern line there if you wish.
1: Just the but 5 miles out of our current position, we'll hold just to the north of Paris before we reduce our standard. Process 002.
0: Chairman 222, that's copied. Thanks.
2: Shannon, good morning. Mike Lima, Julius, Golf India. Climbing 160, I'd like to enter. Pass level 153 now, going to your level 2405, Golf India. And for Mike Golf India, do you have a VHR frequency just for the oceanic clearance, please? Box 2, then 1 2 4 1 7 5 5 5 5
3: 7 active, morning, turn into Victor, Victor, pass 5 7 5 8 7 7 9 0, we're at the report.
0: Then at 3 8, Whiskey Victor, Shanks, right, and 5 5, just at level 3 1 0, here to Arco.
3: Papa level at 3 1 0, and we are at the Arco.

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0: Delta 002, at time 1030, you're clear to enter MOA 4. It's only MOA 4 and R16 active up to flight level 180.
1: Time 1030, MOA 4.
0: Okay, from a time 1030, so you can start your survey as a fit.
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3: 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Tamak 952, Shanghai, to identify descent to 7-1-7-2, resume all navigation to Olapo.
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0: Charlie 002, we've just informed military service. 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
1: 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Officer 002, thank you.
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3: 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I got the opportunity, mate.

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0: November 19569, descending flight level 309 for 170.
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1: Hello, flight 110, clear your test plan, flight level 170.
0: Gemstone 41, Papa 8 and Shanks, successful 170.
1: Flight level 170,
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3: Gopher Lima, that's copied, and if you can route now towards UNAXA for an RMP onto runway 08.
2: Route via NASA for RMP 08, I can do Gopher Lima.

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1: I will max KLM 1124, Shanghai Flight, that's 5 times to Federal Route 230, clear to Bandwagon.
0: Take that, max level 230, 1124.

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1: Echo Victor Lima, go ahead.
0: Yeah, are you looking to maintain 6-0?
1: We're ready for descent, Echo Golf Victor Lima.
0: Golf Victor Lima, roger. Descent 5,000 feet, QNH 1020, and if you could route south just to go clear control airspace for the moment, just until this traffic is clear of 08.
1: Route south for main curve, controlled airspace, Echo Golf Victor Lima, and descent site left, or altitude 5,000 feet on QNH 1020, Echo Golf Victor Lima.
2: Clem 1124, climb to flight level 290.
3: No problem, 290, Clem 1124.
1: Canon, hello, 790,
2: Obama, Chang Control, identified. I have no traffic for you, can pick up in 135, this one 655, goodbye. Roger,
1: bye,
4: Does I want to stop us on the instrument?
1: Connor Tower, Echo Golf, Victor Lima. Go ahead, sir. Do you want us to track exactly due south, or do you just want us to keep us clear of the control zone?
0: Just control, clear of the control airspace and the stubs, so you can just route south, just remain clear of the airspace. You can route then towards Ulls View if you have it on your chart.
1: Okay, south to remain clear of all control airspace and then Ulls View when available, when clear, I can go off to Kalima.
4: Up towards Ladder, Kenny area, south to 0-0.

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0: SAM 1124, clear to ECOSA.
2: ECOSA, there's a thing to the one check, and 1124.
3: Tower, hello again, Ryanair 45, Romeo Echo, stand to Romeo QNH 1020, request startup, please.
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3: Start approved with the Marshaller, Ryanair 45 Romeo Echo.
0: Number 533 Delta Shannon Control identified.
1: Shannon
5: Control 0017. Shannon Control, call 0001, Eastern Line, State requesting Stutter West Line.
1: Shannon 001, that's approved. Be advised, currently you are in Scottish FIR and that is uncontrolled airspace.
6: Delta 177 Heavy checking at 15-3, climbing up to 200. Going up to flight level 280 and max, we'd like flight level 360. Let's confirm what?
0: Passing level, your passing altitude.
6: Sorry about that, 15-9 at this time.

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1: Tower 0017, how do you read? Delta Aaron 0017, how do you read? Delta Aaron 0017, how do you read?
2: So for Delta 177, say again.
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1: Delta 001, that is approved, and be advised you're currently in Scottish FIR, and that is uncontrolled airspace.
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3: Control, how do you read Delta 001?
1: Delta 001, Shannon, read you 5, how are we?
3: Read you 2-3. We are established on our western line. We were trying to check in to tell you that we were turning for our western line. Delta 001.
1: Delta 001, that is approved. You are you aware that you are in Scottish FIR and you are in uncontrolled airspace?
3: Hey, firm. We're told to be coordinated at Delta 001.
1: Delta 001, it is coordinated. It's just uncontrolled airspace, so you can complete your survey and let us know when you're back in Shannon FIR.
3: Roger, welcome to Delta 001.

0: 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Thank you.
1: Correction, 801 Victor, Shannon, so identified, time shift number 230, clear to let go.
0: Flight level 230, clear to let go, 801 Victor.
1: Front at 533 Delta, descent shift set number 100.
2: 7 level 1 on 37,
1: 3 Delta. Shamrock 714, time shift set number 250.
2: Flight level 250, Shamrock 714.

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0: thank you. Right. Greenstone 41, Papa, contact Dublin on 135.655. Greenstone 41, Papa, Shannon. Greenstone 41, Papa, at Dublin on 135.655. And just to confirm, are you close to Greenstone or Gemstone?
2: Power
0: desk, cover Dublin, 135.655.
2: 5655, thank you,

Down and control, Tower 001, we're completing this orbit site. We're going to need two orbits and then a 3-minute track before requesting transit to our further service. Okay, for MOB letter Kenny, we're going to probably start from the south working north flight level 100, and we will need to coordinate with Scottish as we'll be in and out of Northern Ireland territory. As we're told, Tartar 001.

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1: Charlie Zero Delta, X-ray Quebec, Shan Control, identified sensor flight level 140, your number two info channel, and indicated SP 250 on.
0: Descent 140, and
2: Control, November 169 Quebec Sierra is with you, 230, descending 190, we have Foxtrot.
1: November 169 Quebec Sierra, Shannon Control, identified descent to flight level 100 and maintain high speed in descent.
2: 100 high speed, here we go, 169 Quebec Sierra.
3: 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Shannon.
4: From Echo Service Wind 150 degrees 13 knots, runway 08, clear for takeoff.
5: Clear for takeoff, runway 08, runway 45, runway okay.
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1: 119.075, Ryanair 45 Romeo, Echo, goodbye. Shannon, very good morning, Ryanair 45 Romeo, Echo, passing 3,000 feet, climbing flight level 90 in the test for 1 Alpha. Climb flight level 190, squawking 1463, Ryanair 45 Romeo, Echo.
2: Ryanair 45 Romeo, Echo, Shannon, identify, clear to both of them.
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3: 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We'll stay with you on 241755. Thank you.

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1: Golf, FEMA, negative at the moment, you have to keep going for us. You have traffic inbound for 26, so we'll get you in after that.
0: Golf, traffic, XMB Golf, FEMA.
2: 2, how much is your current line going to take you instilled in FIR?
0: Next 3 to 4 lines we should be in Dublin, but after that we will be entering. 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
2: Turning, okay, so on your current track for how long are you going to continue on your current track?
0: 3 minutes and then we have to turn, Tosses 002.
2: Council 002, and are you doing your line to south to north?
0: AFS, this is AFS, this one line will be working northward, Council 002.
2: And how many of the lines are you going to
0: do? There's a 10 at the moment, I would imagine, between 8 and 10, Council 002.
2: 8 to 10 is copy, thank you. Stand by for further details.
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4: 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Runner 45 Romeo Echo, new person heading, climb to set level 270.
5: Can you present heading, climb flight level 270, runner 45 Romeo Echo.
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7: Shannon, United 311, 13-6, climbing 5120. Climb, maintain 5190, United 311.

0: Negative, the cloud has started, the cloud over in this area. Requesting to route down, possibly for a couple of lines of the lease side, but we'll let you know, talk to the zone. Copied, and we'll go and talk to the zone.
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1: United 311, affirm it's unrestricted climb. You can expect higher in about 2 minutes.
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2: So you happen to have the latest weather, please? The frequency of the ATC seems not to be working.
3: Affirm the surface wind 160 degrees 8 knots, visibility 10 kilometers. Cloud is scattered 4,000 feet. Temperatures plus 1.8, dew point plus 1.3, QNH 1020. And expect an ILS Zulu from Hexpo for 2.6.
2: Expect ILS Zulu runway 2.6 in you, so QNH 1020. Can you repeat the wind, please?
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0: 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Stand by for another 1 minute. United 311, climb to flight level 280.
1: Climb attain, flight level 280, United 311.
0: United 311, resume for navigation to rest now.
2: Alright, so drone, I'll navigate to the retinue, United 311. Resno, United 311, thank you.
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1: 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Echo Nick Golf, Echo Nick Golf, go ahead.
2: Yeah, if you'd like to route to an AXA now, you can. If you could do it under the stubs, please, just to remain clear of control airspace until you reach an AXA.
1: Route to an AXA under the stubs. I'm going to go to Lima.
2: Affirm, you can report approaching an AXA.
1: And confirm the stub is 4,500.
2: Affirm.
1: Okay, under 4,500 and report reaching an AXA. I'm going to go to Lima.
0: I went hello again, right now 8 Kilo Alpha descending 100 down to Expo on radial 089, 40 to myself from Charlie Oscar November.
2: And 8 Kilo Alpha Connor Tower, good morning, continue as clear to descend flight level 80 and report 30 Connor DMA.
0: Clear to descend flight level 80, as cleared and report 30 miles, right now 8 Kilo Alpha.

0: Salamander 409 over 212, Oscar Pelican 5-2, Sun Pelican 9-0-2, Zapal Oscar Sierra, 47753 with you, Ida.
1: Salamander 409, Whiskey Golf, Shanks, so identify, climb to flight level 230, get to Bandai.
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0: 30 miles, we're at 8 kilos.
1: All right, Kilo Alpha, descend 5,000 feet, QNH 1020, next report established on the localizer.
0: Send altitude 5,000 feet, QNH 1020, we report established on the localizer, and at 8 kilo Alpha.

0: Just
1: wondering if we can expect to hold it in that set, or will we start it?
2: Stand by.
0: Finnair 22 Uniform Tango contact Dublin 135.655. 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
1: Copy that. Expect 1 or 2 minute hold out of the next air. Thank you, Richard Lima.

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1: Take it off of descend 3,000 feet, clear dial altitude 26, report 5 to me.
0: Descend 3,000 feet, okay, for the LS runway 26, and we'll report 5 DME, Ryanair 8 kilos.

0: Cauliflower, I think Alpha Team are just holding to the south of Onesta. I think Alpha Team.
1: Alpha Team has copied, and I'll give you a call back in about 2 or 3 minutes.
0: I copy that.

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1: Alright, Kilo Alpha, start between 150 degrees, 8 knots, runway 26, trail line.
0: Trail line, runway 26, 8 kilo Alpha.

0: Echo India, Golf Victor Lima, continue to descend 3,000 feet from an AXA cleared RMP runway 08, report inbound at Ravi.
1: Descend 3,000 feet, cleared RMP 08 to an AXA, report inbound, Echo India, Golf Victor Lima.
0: Right, right, Kilo Alpha at the end, backtrack Vic, hit Alpha, stand 1 Lima with the Marshaller.
1: Back to the end, looking to the way Alpha, stand 1 Lima, right, thank you, Alpha.

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1: Number 91, Whiskey Shango, so identify the set to flight over 190.
0: That's flight over 190, number 911.

0: Echoing the Golf Victor Lima, just for planning, what's the intentions after the approach?
1: Could we do an ILS 26 following us, Echoing the Golf Victor Lima?
0: Okay, you'll have to go south to hold again for a little while. We do have more line traffic inbound.
1: We'd be happy to do VFR to Excellence, if that's possible. I'm going to go to Lima.
0: Roger, I'll give you a call back.
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1: Echonic Lima copied, and 43 miles.

0: Ground, good afternoon, Shimmer 490 Juliet, Simon Delta 190, pass 180, P-MAP.
1: Shimmer 490 Juliet, chance to identify, continue present heading, climb to flight level 290.
0: Flight level 290, present heading, request 370, proceed.
1: Shimmer 49 Juliet, that's copied. Report your heading to Shannon Confirm 134, decimal 630.
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2: Connect Tower, very good afternoon, Chumuk 91 Whiskey. We're passing flight level 120 for 100. We are 30 miles from Inaxa for 08.
3: Chumuk 91 Whiskey, Connect Tower, afternoon. Continue to Inaxa, expect on P08, descend 5,000 feet. QNH 1020 and next report Inaxa.
2: Okay, send 5,000 feet, QNH 1020, we'll report Inaxa, Shamrock 901 Whiskey. When you're ready, we might get the latest letter off you, please.
3: FMD, surface wind 150 degrees, 10 knots. We're at Cap OK, temperatures plus 19, dew point plus 13, and QNH 1020.
2: That's a grand old day, thanks for letting Shamrock 901 Whiskey.
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0: Good afternoon again, Tower Rainer 6, Victor Lima for the latest weather.
1: 6 Victor Lima Tower, surface wind 150 degrees, 8 knots. Runway, correction, you've the choice of runway for departure, temperatures plus 19er and QNH 1020.
0: QNH 1020, for now we'll take runway 26. In case we change our mind, we'll let you know.
1: Roger.
0: Thank you. And in that case, can we have Elgo 1 Bravo?
1: Affirm.
0: Thank you.
2: Hello, Mike, Bravo 156 Papa, Shanghai, for identified clamps, 2 Flight 190, clear to rotor.
3: Pleasure, many thanks for rotor, Flight 156.

Dublin, United, 981, put you out of 140 before level 160. Find the flight level 280 and direct to Ernest, Echo Romeo, November, Alpha, November, United 981.

3259 and heavy, switch the test flight level 120 for 160. Good morning. Delta 259. Correction revenue, climb unrestricted, flight level 260, Delta 259.

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1: Echo India, Golf of Lima, that's copied. And are you familiar with the Kiel November 2901?
0: We can pull up the front. Echo India, Golf of Lima.
1: Roger, we let us know when you have us, and you can just hold us south of it then.
0: Copy that. But Kiel November 2901, hold south of it. Echo India, Golf of Lima.
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2: Send 3,000 feet cleared for your RMP runway 08, we'll call Shamrock 91 Whiskey next.
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1: Mike, correct, November, Bravo Charlie Alpha, Center Control, good afternoon. Identified, continue descent to flight level 110.
0: Flight level 110, I've got Charlie Alpha.
1: Delta 259, air contact Shannon, 134.260, thanks.
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0: 285 is 57590, clock 0060, and start your boost 2 seconds.
1: Charlie 285, Shannon, roger, standby 1.
2: 10 knots, runway 08, clear to land.
3: Clear to land, runway 08, I'm Mark 901 Whiskey.
1: Charlie 285, you can recycle clock 0425 and what's the requested level?
0: Clock 0425 and affect flight level 150, Charlie 285.
1: Charlie 285, Shannon, roger, climb to flight level 150.
0: Flight level 150 and if available, request my direct down, Charlie 285.
1: Charlie 285, clear direct out.
0: Direct out, thank you, Charlie 285.
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1: Lorena, Air Tango Romeo, Channel Control, good afternoon, identified. Climb unrestricted flight level 290.
4: Climb unrestricted flight level 290, Lorena, Air Tango Romeo.

0: Shannon Control, JetBlue 842 out of flight level 127 from flight level 160. Alright, up to unrestricted supply level 240, direct Atari, JetBlue 842.
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0: Ontario, Kilo November 291, in the whole south of Kilo November 291. Echo Nick Alpha Kalima, in the whole south of Kilo November 291. After I left, we'd like to leave the zone via the southeast and close the flight plan on leaving the zone. Echo Nick Alpha Kalima.
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2: Alpha, stand 2 with the Master. 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
1: Echo Nick Alpha Kalima, that's all. Copy, you can route now for Kesby and cleared ILS Zulu 26, report inbound to Kesby.
0: Route now towards Kesby, cleared ILS 26, report Kesby, Echo Nick Alpha Kalima.

0: JetBlue 842, there's a buildup in front of us. I'd like to request 1015 right, of course.
1: It's in southeast, is that?
2: Affirmative. Southeast to west, I think, opportunity.
1: Copied, and is IFR VFR on what altitude?
0: 842.
2: VFR, I couldn't go up to Lima.
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0: Report 3DME, Indigo, Golf Victor Lima.
2: Shannon, good morning, it's the Shamus 550 Golf, you're descending to flight level 200, direct above.
3: Shamus 550 Golf, Shamus Patrol, hello to you, you are identified. I've actually no further traffic to affect, so you can call Dublin, frequency 135.655.
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0: 271-2400, climbing via VSX, 3 Bravo.
1: United 271, Channel Control, good afternoon, identified. Climb unrestricted to flight level 240, clear direct center.
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0: Ground control, Delta Zero One, we'll start this on our first Eastern line. As 14 minutes on track, about 62, about 40 miles, Delta Zero One.
1: Ryanair 6 Victor Lima, is the clearance available for us?
2: 6 Victor Lima, firm clear, Connacht to Bergamo, Elgux 1 Bravo. Flight level 90, squawk 7317.
1: Clear to Bergamo, runway 26, Elgux 1 Bravo departure, initial flight level 90, squawk 7317, Ryanair 6 Victor Lima.
2: We'll be back quick.

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1: SQ5, negative traffic at 7 miles.
0: That's the 6 miles,

0: 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Approximately how many lines do you have to do today?
1: Looking at the clouds, probably three lines in this area, Hotel 001.

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1: 120.755, talk to 001.
0: Niagara 271, continue climb to flight level 300.
2: Flight level 300, Niagara 271.

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1: Equinix Alpha Victor Lima, roger, at the missed post, going to be left turn now, climb 3,000 feet, direct to Weston and VFR.
0: I'm going to approach left hand turn, 3,000 feet, direct to Weston, VFR, Equinix Alpha Victor Lima.
2: Shannon, good afternoon. November 19565, flight level 119, climbing 170, direct to Weston.
3: November 1956, Mike, Channel Control, good afternoon. Identified, maintain flight level 170 on reaching.
2: And 170, contact
4: me, 9562. Hey, Shannon, that's a good note, passing flight level. Flight
3: 147, that's a good Victor, Shannon Control, good afternoon. Identified, continue climb unrestricted to flight level 310, clear, direct Delta.
4: Flight 310, direct Delta, right, 7 Victor.

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1: Echo, India, India, Romeo, Foxtrot, Channel Control, good afternoon, identified. Continue climb to flight level 180.
0: Okay, climb to flight level 180, I could be the one Foxtrot.

0: 291, contact Shannon, 131.150, bye-bye.
1: 131.150, good day, 271. Equinix Officer Lima, on the mist, left hand turn, climb 3000.
2: Officer Lima, that's copy. If you could route via Loughlin or Castlereagh, whichever you're familiar.
1: Copy, with a route, just left hand. Equinix Officer Lima.
0: Ryanair 63 X-ray Lima, Channel Control, good afternoon, identified. Continue descent to flight level 170.
3: 170, Ryanair 63 X-ray Lima.

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2: Blue 354, flight level 110, climbing 160. Jack Dogo 280, Jet Blue 354.

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0: ICF 418, Channel Control, good afternoon, identified. Continue to send flight level 170. November 1956, Mike, contact Dublin, 135, decimal 655.
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1: Zero, Ryanair 63, extra Lima, work cloud. Do you have the latest weather, please?
4: Affirm, surface wind 170 degrees 8 knots. We are cap okay, temperatures plus 20, dew point plus 14, and QNH 1020.
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6: Doctor, hello, Shamrock 9 Alpha Lima, stand 2 requesting clearance and the most recent weather 24 Heater, please, thank you.
4: Shamrock 9 Alpha Lima, roger, the weather, surface wind 170 degrees 8 knots, 26 in use, temperatures plus 20, QNH 1020, and your clearance to Heathrow off runway 26 via Elgux 1 Bravo, flight level 90, squawk 1460.
6: Okay, this weather, we're cleared off at 26, Elgux 1 Bravo, departure flight level 90, and the squawk is 1460, Shamrock 9 Alpha Lima.
4: Be back quick.
0: Ryanair 9 November November, standing control, good afternoon, identified. Climb unrestricted to flight level 290, clear to Banba.
3: Climb unrestricted, flight level 290, Banba, Ryanair 9 November November.
7: Shadow Breda, Air 80 to the Yankees, passing 314, descending to others,
0: Ryanair 80 Zulu Yankee, Shannon Control, good afternoon, identified. Continue to send to flight level 110.
7: Shannon 110, Ryanair 80 Zulu.
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0: 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Continue to descend to flight level 100.
1: Continue to descend to flight level 100, Ryanair 4764.
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1: 63 X Lima, descend 3,000 feet, New QNH 1019er, cleared ILS Zulu 26, report 5 BME.
0: CLG 3,000 feet, New QNH 1019er, active for the ILS 26, 5 BME, Runway 63 X Lima.
2: Doctor, good afternoon, Echo India, India Romeo, Foxtrot passing over, passing just west, flight level 170, request latest weather information please.
1: Echo India Romeo, Foxtrot contact tower, afternoon, surface wind 170 degrees 8 knots, we're at Cavok, temperatures plus 20, dew point plus 14, and the QNH 1019er, active runway is 26.
3: 34260, good day, JetBlue 354.
2: Foxtrot.

0: Sun, hello, runner 666 side player, passing flight level 243, descending flight level 200, direction descending.
1: Ryanair 66 X-ray, X-ray channel control, good afternoon, identified.

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1: Hector Bacal. 1019
2: Hector Bacal, descend to flight level 80, lower is at your discretion, Echo Romeo, thank you. Island West, good afternoon, it's Golf, Hotel, Echo Romeo.
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2: We're a twin squirrel helicopter, three on board, out of Venice, getting inbound to private site at Westport. We're just north of the CTR this time, 1,800 feet. It's getting round, we'll do remaining just outside control airspace.
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5: We are ready for departure in our 6 Victor Lima.
4: 6 Victor Lima, copy. The short delay traffic about 10 miles.
5: Copy.

0: Lieutenant, good day. Terminal Air Force 936 Heavy, flight level 306. Descent flight level 250 is starting again.
1: Terminal Air Force 936, Channel Control, good afternoon. Identified. 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
0: Terminal Air Force 936, clear, direct Stairad.

0: Montreal Area 66, Lima.
1: 66, actually, Lima, surface wind 150 degrees, 10 knots, runway 26, clear land.
0: 26 is clear to land, runway 26, Lima.
2: German Air Force 936, continue descent to flight level 180.
0: Continue descent to level 180, German Air Force 936.
2: Ryan Air Force 764, contact Cork approach 119.905, right?
0: Cork approach 119.905, Ryan Air Force 764, right?
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0: Unit 229, sea flight level 1505 into 160.
1: United 229, China Control, good afternoon, identified. Climb unrestricted to flight level 280, clear direct to Reznor.
0: Okay, climb unrestricted 280 and direct to Reznor, United 229.

0: 26, Victor Lima, enter backtrack lineup on way 26.
1: Enter backtrack lineup on way 26, we're 6, Victor Lima.
2: 100 to backup.
3: Tango 7960, Shannon Control, good afternoon, identified. You can continue the descent to flight level 100.
2: Continue descent to flight level
1: 100. Alpha Tango Lima, Ryanair 6, Victor Lima. Ryanair 6, Victor Lima, just to let you know, upon touchdown on the left hand side, we hit a couple of small birds.
0: That's copy, thank you, I'll have a look.

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2: 134.260, United 229, thank you.
1: German Air Force 9036, continue descent, flight level 110.
2: Continue descent, flight level 110, 7 Air Force, 9 6.

0: Ryanair 80 Zulu Yankee, contact Shannon Approach 11.405. Bye-bye.
1: 11.405 is resuming flight.
2: Standard America 133, climbing from 120 to 160.
0: German Air Force 9036, continue descent to flight level 80.
1: Continue descent to level 80, German Air Force 9036.
0: Tango 7960, contact Cork Approach 119.905. Bye-bye.
1: 119.905, Tango 7960.

0: Rogers, 001, just for information, the A350 heavy aircraft currently descending through flight level 140 to 808 miles in your 1 o'clock.
1: Alpha Charlie, this is Rogers, 001.

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0: Ryanair 76 Air Lima Santa Control, good afternoon, identified. Climb unrestricted to flight level 290 to redirect Norla.
1: Level 290 to Norla, Ryanair 76.
2: Tower, SG5, permission to proceed on.
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1: Fraction 161 Alpha, Shannon Patrol, good afternoon. I identified. No further ATC speed restrictions.
0: Speed restriction, Fraction 161 Alpha.
2: All right, 190 Sierra Yankee Tower, surface wind 168 degrees, 8 knots, 26 in use, temperatures plus 19, QNH is 1019.
3: 26, that's all copied, right now 190 Sierra Yankee, thank you.
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0: Tower, Rescue 5, vacated Alpha. Run with those for them.
1: Rescue 5, copy, thank you. Runner 66 Lima, just waiting on an extension to come back for your slot. Tower Papa 15. Papa 15, Tower go. Papa 15, holding point, access point 4, request permission for Bravo 4.
2: Ryanair 290 Yankee Echo, Shannon Patrol, this afternoon identified. Continue to send flight level 170, no further ATC speed restrictions.
3: Descent flight level 170, quick speed Ryanair 290 Yankee Echo.

0: Taiwan 6 flight level 28, direct to Sabbath, Taiwan 4 to Juliet.
1: Hold short of 2 sections, 9 off limit.

0: 0002, so we've coordinated you transiting through that little bit of Dublin's airspace. You can tell me when you're turning back westbound.
1: Thank you very much.

0: Runway 66, Lima, surface wind 168 degrees, 10 knots, runway 26, clear for takeoff.
1: Clear for takeoff, runway 26, runway 6, Victor Lima.
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0: Did you find for a quick question?
1: Go ahead.
0: I know you guys probably hate this kind of thing, but I do have my sister flying home today on their flight to Geneva. If you wouldn't mind saying some goodbye from her brother here in Shannon, I'd appreciate that. Her name is Catherine Fitzgerald.
1: Catherine Fitzgerald, is it?
0: I very much appreciate that. Thanks.
1: Problem at all. What's your own name?
0: Mark.
1: Sure.
0: Appreciate it. Lovely, thanks.
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0: Eagle's departure. Passing flight level 55, squawking 7317 and climb, no restriction to flight level 150, Ryanair 6 Victor Lima. Tobacco, Ryanair 6 Victor Lima, climbing 150.
1: Shamrock 9 Alpha, Lima, surface wind 160 degrees 8 knots, runway 26, clear for takeoff.
2: Takeoff 26, Shamrock 9 Alpha, Lima, thank you.

0: Charlie Delta Romeo, just air for 250.
1: Ryanair 7 Delta Romeo, Channel Control, good afternoon, identified, clear direct derag, descend to flight level 190.
0: Clear to 190, and clear out direct derag, clear Ryanair 7 Delta Romeo.
1: Ryanair 6 Victor Lima, continue climb to flight level 230.
2: Continue climb 230, Ryanair 6 Victor Lima.

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2: Shannon 119.075, Sherman Alpha Lima, thank you.
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0: good. Alpha Romeo India Romeo Foxtrot 22, flight level 76, climbing flywheel 150 on course to Echo Golf Tango.
1: 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Is 150 good for the crew?
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1: 7-8-0, service over. Parker 002, back to the flight.
0: Parker 002, Shannon, roger. Shamrock 9 Alpha Lima, continue climb to flight level 230.
2: Continue climb flight level 230, Shamrock 9 Alpha Lima.
0: Lima, continue climb to flight level 270.
1: Continue climb 270, runner 6, Victor Lima. One, two, four, six, three, zero, and 6, Victor Lima, right.

0: 9 Alpha Lima, continue climbing to flight level 290.
1: Continue climbing flight level 290, Shamrock, 9 Alpha Lima. Shamrock from Shamrock 9 Alpha Lima, request.
0: Shamrock 9 Alpha Lima, pass the message.
1: 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Thank you.

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0: Tango 7, Echo Lima Lima, China Control, good afternoon, identified. Continue to descent to flight level 140. Delta 285, Santa Control, good afternoon, identified. Time unrestricted to flight 240, clear direct Resno.
1: Unrestricted to 240, direct Resno for Delta 285.

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1: Echo Romeo Foxtrot climb to flight level 190.
2: Foxtrot level 190, Echo Romeo Foxtrot.
1: Air device 23 Bravo, contact port approach 119.905. Bye bye.
0: 119.905, goodbye, advice 23 Bravo.

0: Tower runner 190 Yankee, request clearance to Midlands, please.
1: 190 Yankee, clear Connor Street, Midlands, Albuquerque, 1 Bravo, flight level 90, squawk 6033.
0: Kitty Smithens, Ali August, 1 Bravo, initially flight level 90, ND, squawk 1033, Ryanair, 190 Yankee.
1: Affirm, that squawk is 6033.
0: Apologies, squawk 6033, Ryanair, 190 Yankee.
1: Be back right.
2: Kilo Lima, resume on navigation to Dago.
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0: 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Goodbye.
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0: Shamrock 11 Tango, contact Shannon 134.260. Goodbye.
1: 134.260, Shamrock 11 Tango, bye.

0: Lima Lima, contact Shannon Approach 121.405. Bye-bye.
1: 120,
0: 12 to 1, 405,
1: time goes 20.
0: WestJet 17, continue climb to flight level 280.
2: Continue climb level 280, WestJet 17.

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2: 240 is the creep, please, Golf Whiskey, Charlie.
3: Golf Charlie Hotel, roger, fine, flight level 230, that'd be fine.
2: Okay, 230, that's fine, Golf Whiskey, the Charlie Hotel.
4: Shannon, good day, someone Air Force 936 heavy, ground level 148, ground level 1900 to enter.
3: From Air Force 936, Shannon Control, good day, identify time flight to 2900.
4: Ground level 2900, someone Air Force 936.
5: Shannon, hello, Transmitter Delta X-ray, back to climbing 0900.
1: Sierra Delta X-ray, Quebec, Shannon Control, this afternoon identified, continue climb to flight level 230, confirm your passing flight level.
5: Continue climb level 230, climb 74.
1: Check, thank you.
6: Shannon, good afternoon. Jets on 42 down to flight level 140 inbound out Bob Brookhead Center. Send flight level 100 on track, carry three Jets on 42 down to flight level 140.

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0: Alan, good afternoon. Stand by 961 with the outer flight level 134 for 160 Sierra 300 knots degree. Flight level 280 to revenue, on, revenue unrestricted, stand by 961.
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0: Southwest 001, back with the
1: Westbound. Southwest 001, hello again to you. You can let me know when you're heading back eastbound. Charlie Sierra Delta X-ray Quebec, contact Shannon 134.260, bye-bye.
0: 134.260, 7 0 6 0 5.

Oceana, good afternoon, Intercept at 2315 level 1525 and 160 direct clear off. Unrestricted flight level 240 direct revenue, Air Transat 231.

Delta 4, 500, 2400, direct build off.

0: 7, 28.7, descending to 212.
1: United 317, Santa Control, good afternoon, identified. Continue descent to flight level 170.
0: Roger, good afternoon, and 170 now, United.

10 Hello, Shamrock 1, Echo November out of 136, Flemish Flight Number 160, direct zero. Time unrestricted, Flight Level 240, and direct revenue, Shamrock 1, Echo November.

0: flight is 317, contact Dublin, 135, decimal 655, bye-bye.
1: 135, 655, 317,
0: Delta 45, contact Shannon, 134, decimal 260, bye-bye.
2: 134260, Delta 45.
3: Tower Rhino 19 Sierra Yankee, request startup.
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0: Shamrock 1 Alpha Charlie, Shamrock Control, good afternoon. Identified, climb unrestricted to flight level 240, clear direct, Nevin.
1: Climb unrestricted flight level 240, direct,

contact Charlie English Tarmac 1, Sierra Mike, Lambert Slab 1, 6 Sierra Inca. Unrestricted flight level 28 Sierra Mike, passing flight level 155, now Tarmac 1, Sierra Mike. SMS, Tarmac 1, Sierra Mike.

0: Charlie, you have to specify that.
1: 10-1 Alpha Charlie, AFARM, no ATC speed restrictions, continue to climb to flight level 300. Shamrock 581, Channel Control, good afternoon, identified. Continue descent to flight level 200.
0: Temperature 200,

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1: 19 Sierra Yankee, taxi, one Panel, hold short, 26, report ready.
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0: Shannon, Shamrock, 1, I'm Charlie.
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2: Shamrock 581, report your speed to Dublin, 135.655, bye-bye. 3911, Shannon Control, good afternoon, identified. Continue to climb to flight level 290, confirm your passing flight level.
3: Thank you, continue climbing to level 290, see the passing now. Yes, then. Fine, Alanta 911.
2: Check, thank you. Shamrock 10, Mike, contact Shannon, 134.260, bye.
0: 134.260, Shamrock 10, Mike, bye.
4: Tower, Rescue 5, vacated Alpha, nothing to report.
1: Rescue 5, thank you. Runway 19 Sierra Yankee, surface wind at 150 degrees, 10 knots, runway 26, clear for takeoff.
0: Runway 26, clear for takeoff, runway 19 Sierra Yankee.
2: November Bravo, Charlie Alpha, Shannon Control, hello again to you, identified. Continue climb to flight level 230.
3: City climb flight level 230.

0: 7 control, good afternoon, Ryanair 476 on the Timo 1, departure, passing flight level 5-0-9-0,
1: Ryanair 476, channel control, good afternoon, identified, climb unrestricted to flight level 210, clear to Durham.
0: Climb unrestricted to flight level 210, direct Durham, Ryanair 476.
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4: Shannon, very good afternoon, and then 7921 Alpha. Front number 240, inbound to Laney. The score 5436.
2: 3921 Alpha, Shannon, good day, identified. Alpha 001, contact 7120.755. 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Bye-bye. November 392, Mike Alpha, you're clear to INRAD.
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4: 2134.630, have a good day, Atlanta 3911.
5: Good day, runner 190, Yankee, passing level 42. Climbing 90 on the Elgort departure, Scorpion 6033. Level 230 to Bochum, thanks Ryanair 190 Yankee.

0: Good afternoon, November 178 Mike Hotel, out of flight level 245 for flight level 200 on the right or heading of 310.
1: November 178 Mike Hotel, Shanksville, identified, descent to flight level 120.
0: 330, now flight level 120, November 178 Mike Hotel.

0: November 178, Mike Hotel, resume on navigation to Ebony.
1: Now, Ebony, now thank you, 178, Mike Hotel.
0: Golf Charlie Alpha, climb to level 270.
2: Hello, 270, Golf Charlie Alpha. Turning there on is the Fox 190,
0: 103 Fox, Shankers, to identify, climb to level 270.
2: Climb 2, 5 level 2, 7 0, runway 3, Foster, contract.
0: Center 4763, contact Shannon Control, 134.630.
3: Runway
0: 4763, just confirming 134.630.
3: Runway 4763.
0: Right. November 178, Mike Hotel, descent to flight level 80.
1: Descent flight level 80, November 178, Mike Hotel.

0: Control, good afternoon, this is Shamrock Niner, Mike Yankee with you, we're at level 230, sorted. 210, I'm on course to Alamo.
1: Shamrock Niner, Mike Yankee, Shamrock Control, identified, descent to Federal 170.
0: Level 170, Shamrock Niner, Mike Yankee.

0: November 178, Microtel, when do you intend to switch to VFR?
1: We can do it at any time, so let's go to VMC, November 178, Microtel.
0: November 178, Microtel, okay, that's copy, thanks.
2: Canada America 7-23, flight level 154 for 240. Approach position direction, Canada America 7-23.

0: Number 178, my hotel at descending past Platinum 8 is at your own discretion. Radar service will terminate and you'll go into uncontrolled airspace passing Platinum 75.
1: Understand, still below. Flight level 80 descends at our discretion. And we've changed the VFR now, and I'll call you when closing the flight level. November 178, Microsoft.
0: November 178, Microsoft. Could you contact me passing Platinum 80?
1: Okay, we'll do, certainly. 178, Microsoft.
0: Thank you. Shamrock 9, Mike Yankee, contact Dublin 129-180.
2: 9180, Shamrock and Niner Mike Yankee. Bye bye, thank you.
0: Bye.
1: November 178, Mike Hotel, request the name QNH, please.
0: November 178, Mike Hotel, D Shannon QNH, is 1019 Hexagon.
1: 1019, Roger, thank you. We've been attending 2000, I'll call you out at 5780. 178, Mike Hotel.
0: Copy, thank you.

0: 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You can contact Shannon Control 134 decimal 630.
1: 134 630,
0: have a good night. You too, bye.

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1: Papa 15, Tiago.
0: Papa 15, I'm in Bravo 4 at the moment. Request permission for Bravo 3.
1: Yeah, that's fine.
2: Number 178, Mike Hotel, that's copied. Radar service now terminated. You can contact Shannon information on 127.5.
3: 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Thank you, 178, Mike Hotel.
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0: London, good evening, Grenada 2963, descend for level 20.
1: Grenada 296, X-ray shines, so identified, descend to level 80, Tier 2 Kilo.

0: Ryanair 296 X-ray contact Shannon approach 121 decimal 405.
1: 121 405. Goodbye. Have a good day. Good night.
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0: Adams, good afternoon. Airfast 38, Charlie Delta, descending 240, let's go.
1: Airfast 38, Charlie Delta, shining for identified. Left, September 140, clear to Airtel on the Airtel 1 Romeo.

0: 140, tag after for enter 1 Romeo arrival after.
1: Air France, Charlie Delta, now clear to Kievo.
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0: Runway 85 Tango Charlie, standing before identified. Plan to set over 290, confirm passing level.
1: Runway 290, passing 110, runway 85 Tango Charlie.
0: Thank you.

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1: Coke Approach 119905, FNC Charlie Delta.
0: Right. November Gold Shank, so good morning.
2: Good day. Identify the sensor, level 170.
1: This level 170, and I'm sure we'll go.
3: Runway 10, November, pumping 87, pumping 150, leaping.
0: Runway 10, November Shank, so identify type 6, level 230.
3: Level 230, November, November.

0: Air 85 Tango Charlie, contact Shannon Storm 134.630. If I'm running at 85 Tango Charlie, contact Shannon Storm 134.630.
1: Shannon, good afternoon. This is Shamrock 977. We're passing flight level 110, climb above 160 to Incur. Climb level 240 to Nevin. Thank you, Shamrock 977.

Ryanair 3, November Golf, contact Dublin 135-6655. Dublin 135-6555, 3 November.

0: November 392, Mike Alpha descends to flight level 60, Shannon transition level. Continue descend to flight level 60, Shamrock 1, Lima Hotel, climb to flight level 280.
1: Terminal 280, level 2.

0: Yeah, but the address is the summer.
1: Some of one, Dima. So if on your second test, you can contact Shanwick on 124-175, remain with me for consult.

0: Rescue 6.
1: Rescue 6, tower, pass your message.
0: Rescue 6 at Apron Alpha, stop there. Permission to cross the runway into Bravo 4.
1: That's approved. Proceed across.
0: Rescue 6, cross the runway into Bravo 4.

police request by Papa Zulu. Okay, 001, that's approved. That's more like I said, 419.

0: Dan, hello, Zenstorm 4, 3 Delta, passing flight level 5, 3 Sun, flight level 6, no right turn towards Elba, Earth 4, 6.
1: Zenstorm 4, 3 Delta, Shannon Controller, I-5, continue as secured.

0: November 392, Mike Alpha, contact Kerry Tower and 123, decimal 330, radar service terminate.
1: Say again, the Kerry frequency, please.
0: The Kerry frequency, 123, decimal 330, your radar service terminate.
1: Oh, it's changed. When did it change?
0: It changed with the last AFP cycle here a couple of days ago.
1: Okay, 123, 330 now. Thank you for today. November 392, Mike Alpha, 4.
0: Goodbye, Sean.

0: Hotel 602, you cleared into Dublin's airspace.
1: There's operator Dublin. Hotel 602.
0: Westchick 35, climb to flight number 280. Westchick 35, climb to flight number 280.
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0: Goodbye.

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1: Okay, 134, 260, West Jet 35.

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1: Delta Lima, Shan Control. Could I identify descent from Delta Lima 100?
0: Descent from Delta Lima 100, line. Delta Lima.

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1: 119.0905, and this is 7 Delta Lima,
0: goodbye.

0: Shamrock 715, descending level 215.
1: Shamrock 715, Shanghai flight at 5%, flight level 100.
0: Level 100.

Standing tall hello, Shamrock 989, passing level 160, clears level 240, address to Ernest. Climb by level 280, Shamrock 989.

0: 23 Lora, NS62 Romeo, descending to level 220 Bunadu.
1: NS628 Romeo, Shannon Control. Hello, identified, descent to flight level 200.
0: Step level 200, NS62 Romeo. Good afternoon,
1: Shamrock 8, Tango Golf, Shannon Control, identified, descent to flight level 110. NS68 Alpha Bravo, Shannon Control, identified, descent to flight level 140.
2: Flight level 140, Ryanair 68 Alpha Bravo.
3: Proceed on to runway for a quick runway inspection.
4: Rescue 6, proceed on.
3: Rescue 6, proceeding on to runway for a quick runway inspection.

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1: Climb level 310, Shamrock 989.
2: Control, hello, Gulfstream November 795, Sierra Papa flight level 120, Tesla flight level 140.
0: November 7950, Sierra Papa Shankar identified, climb Subset Route 300.
2: Climb to flight level 300, Gulfstream November 795, Sierra Papa.
0: Victor Papa, Shank, Control identified, descent to Federal 120.

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1: Scottish 129 or decimal 1, Shamrock 989, goodbye.
0: Correct.
2: Advice to 2 Quebec, Shan Control identified, flight to flight number 290.
3: Flight number 290, advice to 2 Quebec.
2: Number 715, descent to flight number 80.
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0: Right.

0: November 7950, Papa, contact, correction, contact Shannon, is going 120.040. 120.040, call me the number 7950. Have a good day, bye. Runner 68 Alpha Bravo, detector 7160, Shannon, transition level.
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1: Go ahead, talk to 002.
0: Talk to 002, just for information, the military now opened MOA 4 and R 16 up to altitude correction flight level 180 again.
1: Copy that. So we're not permitted to re-enter that one for 6 minutes. Is that correct, talk to 002?
0: Talk to 002, for now, yes, that is correct. And you can come back in a couple of minutes and advise how many more lines you have.
1: Copy that, we'll get back to you. Sure, talk to 002.
0: Two, that's copy, thank you. Runner 8, Victor Papa, contact Cook Approach 119, it's 905.
2: Hello, it's 905,
1: Papa.
0: Thanks.
1: Channel 10 for us, talk to 001, we'll complete this line. We'll need 3 minutes on track, followed by 2 over 12 minutes, and then over to core.
0: 001, that's copy, thank you. Edelweiss 22, Quebec, contact Shannon Control 134, decimal 630. Device 22 Quebec, Shannon Control, 134, decimal 630.
1: 134, decimal 630, Edelweiss, 22 Quebec,
0: goodbye. Runner 68 Alpha Bravo, contact Kerry Taiwan, 123, decimal 330, radar service terminate.
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0: Golf Hotel, Echo Romeo, afternoon. Split squirrel helicopter again, sir aboard, out of a target site, Westport, inbound to Ennis Skelet. He's currently in Castle Bar, 1,200 feet, and will be routed just the north side of the LCTR, albeit very close by.
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0: AFAN, please, 1019, thanks. 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
0: AFAN, just on the south side, if possible. 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
2: Roger.

0: Indeed, wait for under 781 Charlie, descending 240 in that bonus.
1: Under 781 Charlie, channel control, Jets Margaret, Shredder contact, descent, flight level 210.
0: Descent flight level 210, under 781 Charlie.

0: runner 781 Charlie, would you choose fires or nothing? Get us.
1: Is that the indicator runner 781 Charlie?
0: That is approved as requested. Your company is just to the north of you, maintaining flight level 100, about 10 miles north of you.
1: Copy, copy. Okay, thank you.
0: Taxi 002, you're still here for confirm?
1: Yeah, fine. Taxi 002.
0: Thank you. Taxi 001, confirm you're still here for. Taxi 001, just confirming your VFR.
1: VFR, level 1, we'll call in another 3 minutes
0: before that's course report. Copy, thank you. About 10 miles beside you, your company is just performing 2 orbits, flashing flight level 9 or 0 to flight level 100, caution.
1: Well, with the traffic, yeah, we'll be doing this, 2 orbits, and then set course report, in about

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1: Descend flight to 200, Runner 781 Charlie.
0: Runner 781 Charlie, report to speed restriction to Dublin, 135655, go away.
1: 35655, Runner 781 Charlie, go
0: away.
2: Down and good afternoon, Cosmos 1, and about 500, number 150, direct to Nola.
0: Cosmos 1, Channing Control, good day then, flight time to flight to 230.
2: Alpha level 230, Cosmos 1.
0: Runner 68 Golf Alpha, report to speed, channel approach 121.405. Go ahead.
1: 21405, right,

0: up to 002. When you're finished your orbit, you can reach to Farnu. It's runway 16 Cork.
1: Just up there to orbit.

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1: Contact number 310,
2: airport
1: copy this one.
2: Send Enzo to 155, flight level 136, climbing flight level 160. Clear to go to Reno, climb, maintain flight level 340, Delta 155. Sorry about that, climb, maintain flight level 240, direct to Reno, Delta 155.

0: 0001,
1: thank you. You can reach too far and with your depression, and it's probably 160.
0: Copy, 1-1-6, thank you. 0001.

0: Karen 002, just to confirm you're going to take course to Byron Discipline.
1: Hey, but we just have to maintain heading and direct from Byron
0: No, that's confident. So, let me ask because we do have some material just to the south of the if you're reaching to Byron, anytime soon, you should be fine. You know? Delta 155, climb flight level 300.
2: Climb flight level 300, Delta 155.

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0: Good afternoon, once again, November 319, Mike Cap, on departure from Kerry, 43 Charlie departure, passing 2,900 feet, on 019 with a score 6310.
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0: control, 10-4, 3214, flight level 310, descending 240.
1: 10-4, 3214, descending, good, identify descent flight level 200.
0: Descent flight level 200, 10-4, 3214.
1: Runner for Alpha Charlie, channel control, good day, identify climb flight level 80 and turn left heading 150.
0: Climb 80 and left heading 150 and head for Alpha Charlie.

0: 777 Charlie 25 for 135 for 160 direction to traffic.
1: 777 Charlie, Channel Control, good day, I'm sorry.
0: On the bus heading, flight number 240, Channel 777 Charlie.
1: Final 4 off Charlie, climb to flight level 310.
2: Climb level 310 at 4 o'clock.
1: Final 4 off Charlie, turn left heading 1403.
2: Left 1403 at 4 o'clock.
1: Number 392 Mike Alpha, turn right heading 150 degrees, climb to flight level 230.
2: Turn right to 230 and climb 150, climb 230 to Mike Alpha.
1: That's it. Couple of stations together there, Ryanair 3-1, Golf Spec, Shining Control, dead end flight, clean present heading and descent flight level 120.
2: Passenger present heading, descent flight level 120, Ryanair 3-1, Golf Spec.
1: Again, you got Victor Lima, Shannon Control, good day, identified radar service now, maintain flight level 80, are you IFR or VFR?
3: We're IFR, maintain flight level 80,
1: good day, Victor Lima, thank you.
4: 10 kilometers, few cloud at 2,800, temperature plus 22, dew point plus 15, and the QNH 1018, and you expect the ILS Sula runway 26.
1: Tango Uniform Victor Echo November and in Laszlo.
0: Tuvan and Laszlo staying on the heading for now. Thanks, Shamrock 77 Charlie.
1: Shamrock 77 Charlie, climb to flight level 320.
0: Climb 320, Shamrock 77 Charlie.
5: 18 ILS 26 Echo into the Romeo Foxtrot. And would it be possible after Hexpo to break off for a right downwind runway 08?
4: Yeah, you can expect that.
5: Thank you, Echo into the Romeo Foxtrot.
4: Roger.
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4: Roger.
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0: Dublin 135, 655, Camp 4, 3214.
1: Camera 77, Charlie, clear, 2 Tuvan.
0: 2 Tuvan, send Lazo, Shamrock 77, Charlie, thank you.

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1: You're going to go 6 Lima?
0: Do you know which one I need to do my knockoff?
1: I'm going to go 6 Lima. It's runway 260 route to Texpo.
0: Runway 260 route to Texpo, I think they're both returning on.

0: 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Would you be able any higher levels up to flight level 100?
1: Yes, I think there's
0: Trinity Golf Course Greenway. Thank you, time flight level 100.
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1: With that, 3463, Shamrock 77, Charlie, thanks for
0: that. Thank you. 4 out, Charlie, report you're heading to Shannon 134.630, bye-bye.
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0: November 392, Mike Alpha, clear to NGX, time flight level, correction, 230, are you on?
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0: Press copy, thanks.
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0: 177 Hotel, Shannon Control, good day, identify time flight level 290, unrestricted, report you pass metal.
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0: 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Tag 10, good day, identify time flight level 250. Apologies, I'm crossing. Tag 10, time flight level 150, radar contact.
6: Time flight level 150, tag 10.
0: Ryanair 177 Hotel, apologies, time flight level 290, and say again your passing level.
5: So we are not having flight level 290, and we're passing flight level 146.
0: Thank you. I'm Ryanair 177 Hotel, clear to Bamba.
5: Clear to Bamba, Ryanair 177 Hotel, thanks.
0: Ryanair 31 Golf Rex, you stand to flight level 80.
5: Set flight level 80, Ryanair 31 Golf Rex.
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1: Cleared to Lippi, climb to level 270, tag 10.
0: Liner 177 Hotel, contact channel 134.30, go ahead.
1: So 134.134.
0: Liner 177 Hotel, 134.630.
1: Mark weather 630, that's 177
0: Hotel. Liner 31 at Golf Quebec, report you're heading to channel approach 124, go ahead.
1: 114, Liner 31 Golf Quebec, right?
0: Oh, apologies to change it. 124.121.405.
1: Well, forget the flight, thanks, Liner 31 Golf Quebec.

0: 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Gulfstream 616 Papa Delta 4000, climbing 5000.
1: 616 Papa Delta, Shannon, could you identify time flight level 280 from the Turkish Delta 3-2?
0: Okay, climb to 280 and we are cleared to Gulfco for 616 Papa Delta.

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0: direct to EPOD, final flight level 120.
1: Sherman 718, Mission and Control, get dead and 59 flight number 220. Final flight level 220, Sherman 718.
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0: Mafai, and then Lazno, Shaman 7-8 Lima.

0: 78, same as time flight 260. 5-5 level 260.
1: Controller, good day, from 57 Delta Bravo, passing 4500, climbing 120 on route to Helsing.
0: From 57 Delta Bravo, channel control, good day, landslide, here to Norla, climb flight 230.
1: Climb to level 230, and we are clear to Norla, Air France 57 Delta Bravo, thank you.
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0: Mark Tower, hello again, Echo India, India Romeo Foxtrot, sending flight level 80, passing flight level 150, inbound straight to the airfield for a visual approach on runway 08.
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0: Direct to the VOR for the visual approach at 08, and stand by for lower, Echo India Romeo Foxtrot, thank you.
2: 57, Delta Bravo. Good afternoon, thanks. 98 Kilo with the United Climbing Flight Level 150, passing 116, now direct takeoff. Climb Flight Level 300, thanks, 98 Kilo.

0: Airway 76 Kilo, Lieutenant Control, via dead end side. Speed at your discretion, climb flight level 240.
1: All
0: three,
1: climb level 240, Shaman
0: 7. Run air 33, due to traffic, turn left heading 215.
2: Heading 215, run air 33, due to.
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1: 134.260, good day, Egg 10.
0: Annex 98 Kilo, clear to Lassen.
3: Clear Lassen, thank you, Annex 98 Kilo. Clear to enter control there, Annex 98 Kilo.
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3: 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Echo Indigo Romeo Foxtrot.
1: Connick Tower, good afternoon, Echo Indigo, Victor Lima, flight level 100, inbound to Hexpo, request RNP approach to must around for, or to go around for runway 26, followed by another RNP approach for runway 08.
2: Okay, you want to start off with 26 for first, or are you happy to start with 08?
1: 26 first, please, Echo Indigo, Victor Lima.
2: Okay, it would probably suit better if you went down to 08, and then once you go around, I'll bring you in for 26. It's just we have scheduled traffic coming in later.
1: Yeah, we can pick that up. Can you go, Victor Lima?
2: Echo Golf, Victor Lima. Maintain flight level 100 for the moment, direct to NACSA for the RMP 08.
1: Maintain flight level 100 and direct to NACSA for RMP runway 08, Echo Indigo, Victor Lima.

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0: 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The continue on QNH 1018 visually now, and to report right hand downwind runway 08 by going India Romeo Foxtrot, thank you.
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0: We are passing 6,300 feet now, echoing India Romeo Foxtrot.
1: Roger. Echo Golf Victor Lima, descend now flight level 80.
2: Descend flight level 80, echoing Golf Victor Lima.

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1: San Jose, Whiskey, Sound Control, good afternoon, better contact, expect an ILS post number 24, descend flight of late.
0: Descend flight of late, you expect an ILS post number 24, San Jose, 5,200 to Derek.

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1: Echo, India Romeo, Fox, report final 08, number one.
0: Thank you, report final 08, number one, Echo Romeo, Foxtrot.

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2: Echo Indian to Romeo Foxtrot, right base and final runway 08.
3: Echo Indian to Romeo Fox, surface wind is 170 degrees, 10 knots, runway 08, clear to land.
2: Clear to land, runway 08, Echo Indian to Romeo Foxtrot, thank you.
0: Thank you.

sending 316, climbing 13-8 for flight level 160. Okay, climb now to flight level 320, direct Rasmussen for United 316.

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1: I'm on 800 coming towards the identified descent to site level 8.
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1: Climb 310 and A1A Victor.
2: Papa Echo direct traffic,
0: Hunter Cole, 0 Papa Echo, shining close, here's dead end flight, climb to flight 300, turn this way.
2: Climb on the 6 level 300, climb on 6 Papa Echo.
3: Alright, flight level 310, now that's 316.
4: Three 4260, good day for United 316.

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2: Tower Echo Romeo, Foxtrot, just far planning, when do you need us off stand again?
0: Stand by, we'll have a look.
2: Thank you. 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
0: That's copy, it'd be about a half an hour if that's okay.
2: Yeah, I think we can do that, Romeo, Foxtrot.

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1: Center 4000 South, shining control, get that identified. 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
2: Shining control, good afternoon, Thermal Gate 19. Absolute flight level 281, descending level 240, release cycle.
1: Thermal Gate 19, shining control, get that identified. Your clear to Archer and descent flight level 100.
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0: Tower Gate 19, contact Strike. 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Tower Gate 19, Tower Gate 19, 4 Delta Hotel, descend, flight of 8-0.
1: That's about the level 8-0 right now, 4-0.

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0: Well, I ran out of the park 62, I'm 7113,
1: 7154, Chang Sul, get that, I'm flight 6, close that, I'm flight 290.
0: About 290, I cut that, I'm parked 62.

0: Runner 89 Tangalima, Shannon Control, good afternoon, radar contact, time to flight level 150.
1: Climb flight level 150, runner 89 Tangalima.
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4: 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Time 200, unrestricted, and Drex Nevin, Shamaka. 9, Charlie Zulu.

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1: Echoing Golf Victor Lima, clear RMP, runway 08, report at 5 miles.
0: Clear RMP, runway 08, we'll go. Echoing Golf Victor Lima.
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3: 19905 3 on Fox Whiskey, chop. Dammit, coming over, we'll be over here, flight level 117, flight level 1, 3 level 300, unrestricted, flight level, camera,

0: and our one uniform Delta. I'm going to give you a shortcut, but it'll be a new point. So after Nepos, you're steered to Tuvan, Tango Uniform Victor Echo November, and then Lago.
1: Roger, so Nepos, Tuvan, Lago, and one uniform Delta.
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1: Thank you. QNH1018, Texas Pascal, known on traffic in day 426. Remain beneath the panic belts or wide of them and report 20 miles per second.
2: 1018 will remain here at the panic control sub at 4.1.
3: Camera, flight, Papa Canterbury,
1: Southern. 758, Papa, descent, flight level 160.
3: Level 160, Shamas 5, impossible.

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1: Affirm that, flight level 130, Cameron 5, the Papa.
0: Cameron 5, the Papa, affirm. Affirm Delta Science, flight level 260.
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0: 1-800. 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
1: Echo India Golf Victor Lima, clear to the Mitch Post Point, be a right turn out route for the Kilo November 291 for the RMP on 26.
0: Clear. The RMP approach runway 26 for a low approach and after go around turn right, Kilo November 291 for the RMP approach runway 08, Echo India Golf Victor Lima.
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1: Golf Victor Lima, Roger, you're report on track for the Kilo November 291, and not above 3,000.
0: We'll go not above 3,000, Echo Yankee Victor Lima.

0: from Amateur 2. Amateur 2, Shannon, I read you 4. Amateur 2, that's copy. QNH is 1018. Hector Mustache, do you have an estimate for Sligo? 1-4 minutes, that's copy. Then the report 20 miles from the Sligo.
1: I'm going to go 6 frame, just check your current altitude.
2: 3,000 feet, I'm going to go Victorino.
1: Thank you, and report Kilo November 291.
2: We'll go, we're going to go Victorino.
3: Inbound south of the Kamnov airfield, the 1 minor nautical miles for touch and go and go to the right.
1: F51 Tango, Connacht Tower, afternoon, cleared enter Connacht control zone VFR via Ballyhonus, not above 2,000 feet, QNH is 1018.
3: Clear to enter the control zone, move to Ballyhonus. Not about 2,000 feet, QNH 1018,
1: also 5-1-5-0. And you can report Ballyhonus.
3: And the next report at Ballyhonus, also 5-1-5-0.
4: Hey, dead end flight here, 2 Direct, 669, approach runway 24, descend flight of 8-0.
5: Direct, descend flight of 8-0, runway 25-0.
0: Amateur 2, Shannon. Amateur 2, just for information, I have one item of traffic routing into Sligo from the Ebbsfleet direction, and he should be in your vicinity, last seen around altitude 2,000 feet on the side.

Golf Mike, Dennis. Echo Golf Mike, and traffic information, the MS 22 is out of Ballinamore going into Sligo. Mr. 2, did you copy? Echo Golf Mike is now passing on channel.

0: Golf Mike, contact Sligo Tower 122, just move 105.
1: Contact Sligo 122, just move 105,
0: Sligo Golf Mike. MH-02, yeah, just one item of traffic just passed Carrick on Shannon, just went over to the Sligo frequency. Yes, you can contact Sligo 122, just move 105.
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0: Tower Echoing Echo Victor Lima. We'd like to cancel IFR at this time. Proceed to Oakjet VFR for an RNP approach runway 26, and after a missed approach, proceed VFR to Weston, if that's okay.
1: Technical Victor Lima, that is copied. If you continue from the Kilo Vermont 291 to KSB, you'll be number 2, just one item inbound will be before you for a touch and go.
0: Okay, from Kilo November, continue to KSB, and we'll be number 2, I think you'll go Victor Lima.
2: Destination drive. November 145, VFR. We have a VFR flight plan on file, departed at for Shannon, estimated Shannon 54, and currently 1,790.
3: November 145, Uniform Share Information today, QNH is 1018, head to Moscow, and next report passing a beam for some minutes.
2: 1018,
3: QNH,
2: and say again the point passing
3: a beam. You can report passing a beam at town for some minutes.
2: Okay, we'll report passing for some minutes.

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1: Alpha 51 Tango, roger, direct to the field, and expect to join left base, runway 26, and best speed, you're number one.
0: Next, clear to left base for runway 26, and I'm a number one, Alpha 51 Tango.

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1: KLM 1127, good day, then by Turkey, give all 639, let's approach 116, descend flight level 100.
0: The flight level 100, IRS 116, KLM 1127.
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0: Thank you, Lord.
2: Airco 112, flight time closer, time 1526, Quebec. 4 button. 10 kilometers, cloud is broken, 4,000 feet. Temperatures plus 2.1, dew point plus 1.6. QNH is 1018, and expect an ILS Zulu from Hexpo for 2.6.
0: Limbo 145, uniform, go ahead.
3: Yeah, my apologies, sir, we're having trouble identifying.
0: November 145, uniform, that's covered. You can next report approaching the Shanghai control zone there.
3: Okay, report approaching
0: November 117, descend flight level 100.
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0: 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QNH is 1018, Hexham Star. Rescue 117, Shanghai information. QNH is 1018, Hexham Star.
4: We are level at 4,500 feet. We are the vessel which is about 12 miles out of Yall, and then the intention will be going to Cork Hospital there after you, woman.
1: Rescue 117 information, thank you. Can report approaching the vessel. If you're unable to get us, call Cork Hospital in the blind on 119 or that's 9005. No known traffic in the FR to effect, I'll be confirmed. QNH 1018. Coast Guard 117, Shannon, thank you. You can report approaching vessel. If you can't get us, call Cork in the blind 119 or that's 9005. There's no known traffic in the FR to effect. QNH 1018, check the vessel. Contact Cork approach 419er, that's 9005, correct?
0: 419er,
5: 9005, okay, 1137, bye-bye. Stand below, Sherman, 4 next to your email, that's 115, that's flight 1-0.
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2: Get off the 5-1-7. Have your visual now. You can report finals for 2-6, your number 1, and keep it tight for a 2-mile final.
5: Roger, focus. I'm on the left, please.
2: Runway 2-6. Roger.

0: 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Just traffic information is after 5 on Tango, just turn in finals for 2-6 now, about 2 miles from the field.
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0: 1-8-1-0-1-8, take the Pascal. Echo India Romeo Foxtrot, Roger, stand by one.
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0: At 5-1 Tango, surface wind 160 degrees 6 knots, runway 26, clear touch and go, and early by turn appreciated, Flygo.
1: Clear touch and go, runway 26, and turn right to the side, up at left, Tango. Tango, sir,
2: could you say again, please?
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0: Shamrock 86, 6 level 65, climbing level 9 here, direct to last now.
1: Shamrock 86, radar contact, contemplate level 247.

0: got an information off the 27 Foxtrot. Squawk 2626, QNH 1018 hectopascals, currently at 1800 feet. Routing to Carnham for a touch and go, and then a route to Sligo for a full stop landing.
1: After 27 Fox Shan information, good day, QNH is 1018 hectopascals. Do you have an SMS, O'Connor?
2: 26, and after the misapproach, left turn out via Ballyhorny, I think, 3,000 feet, or not above 3,000 feet, I think you go Victor Lima.
3: Hey, from that town is Ballyhonus.
2: Ballyhonus, I think you go Victor Lima.
4: Don't make that flight level 250.
0: Flight level 250,
4: 7 Echo. 7 Echo, Ryanair 160 Zulu, 7 o'clock, 250 Echo. Ryanair 160 Zulu, correction, Ryanair 160 Zulu, Shannon, radar contact, descent flight level 140.
0: Descent flight level 140, Ryanair 160 Zulu. Ryanair 5 2 1 heading flight level 200, direct
4: connection via the moment, front seat, picking up. Ryanair 5 Whiskey Shannon, thank you, radar contact 250 and not maximum, and descent to flight level 160.
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5: I have one item of traffic just crossing the Galway Bay at the moment at altitude 1,500 feet. It's an Augusta 189 helicopter rescue 115.
4: Shamrock 7 Echo Golf Shannon, turn right 10 degrees.
0: Right 10 degrees, Shamrock 7 Echo Golf.
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0: Flight level 270, Shamrock 7 Echo Golf. 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
3: Hydro surface wind 160 degrees 7 knots, visibility 10 kilometers, cloud is broken 4,000 feet, temperatures plus 21, dew point plus 16, Connor QNH 1018, and expect an ILS Zulu onto 26.
0: Thank you, ILS Zulu, runway 26, QNH 1018, final 521 Whiskey, and we're estimating to land around 1556. We'll call you back soon.
3: Roger.
5: Here is the Galway Bay from the south going towards Connor, altitude 1,600 feet, Cessna 172 and cosine after 2 centimeters.
7: I'll be looking at wind en route 1,000 feet, rescue 115.
4: Ryanair 160 Zulu Shannon 300 knots or greater indicated, please.

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2: Shamrock 86, Jenna, contact flight level 28.
3: High level 2.

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3: 0-0-0, climbing, flight level 190, passing 150 speed on.
4: Present 50-0, Shannon, radar contact secured to Santa, passing flight level 23.
3: Direct
2: to Tampa, climb flight level 230, run a 5-0, get up. Roger, that's a copy. Then, are you okay to go off by Knox Village, just have a line traffic inbound for 26?
1: Yes, sir, we can take Knox Village, Echo Romeo Foxtrot.
2: Echo Romeo Foxtrot, that is copied, and a standby one for departure. 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
2: Echo India, Romeo Foxtrot, surface wind 160 degrees 8 knots, runway 26, clear for takeoff with a left turn out, not above 2,000 feet via Knock Village.
1: Clear for takeoff, runway 26 with a left turn out to Knock Village, not above 2,000 feet, Echo Romeo Foxtrot.
0: Victor Lima, share information. Good day, QNH is 1018 hectopascals. Do you have an estimate for Western? QNH
6: 1018,
0: estimate for Western is about 45 minutes from now. That's copied, and are you aware that MOA 4 and R16 are active up to flight level 180?
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2: Roger, the surface wind 160 degrees 8 knots, visibility 10 kilometres. Cloud is broken 4,000 feet, temperatures 2.1, dew point 1.6, and the QNH 1018, expect an ILS Zulu onto 2.6.
4: Ryanair 521 Whiskey Channel D7, flight level 110.
6: Flight level
4: 110,
6: Ryanair
4: 51. Ryanair 50, Kilo, Channel climb to flight level 29ers.
3: Flight level 290, Ryanair 50, get up.
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3: 134.63, Ryanair 50, get up, good evening.
0: You've not passed that traffic contact tower on 118.705.
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3: 130.705. Connor, hello, Ryanair 160 descending to. Flight level 100, inbound Hexo, and we are on the 087 radio, 38 miles.
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0: Echo India Fox Center Zulu, DQNH is 1018 hectopascals. And for information, MOA 4 and R16 are active up to flight level 180. Do you have an estimate for Kilrush?
5: Okay, firm estimate in Kilrush now at 1605 Zulu. Echo Extra Zulu.
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5: Okay, a port for leash, next report, Echo Extra Zulu.
4: Right, Air 521 Whiskey Channel reduced down to 230 knots indicated on descent to flight level 100.
6: Flight level 100, 260 knots, right hand, 521.
3: Shannon, good day, Shermak 7 Alpha Charlie, descent to level 230, 36.
4: Shermak 7 Alpha Charlie, Shannon, good day to you, radar contact, descent to flight level 170.
3: Descent flight level 170, Shermak 7 Alpha.

0: Echo Zero, Foxtrot, that's correct. We have it under an IFR. It was actually Yankee originally, but we have been taken to a flight of pressure and then switched to IFR.
1: Roger that, copied, and you can squawk 7000 for the moment. You can activate the flight plan with Shannon then.
0: Squawk 1000, we'll activate the flight plan with Shannon Echo India Romeo Foxtrot.
2: Hotel Papa Charlie, that's copied, and are you following the Echo India Fox X-ray Zulu?
3: Correct.
2: Okay, so for you as well, military active, MOA4 and R16 up to flight level 180.
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1: 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Okay, Foxtrot, thank you. 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
6: Tower, hello, Ryan 521 Whiskey, descending flight level 100 to Expo, and we're at a distance of 32 miles on the radio of 120.
1: 521 Whiskey, contact Tower low again, continue to Expo, expect ILS Zulu 26, you number 2, and descend flight level 80.
6: Descend flight level 80, ILS Zulu, runway 26, number 2, Ryan 521 Whiskey.
4: Double stock Lizer, Ryan 1600.
1: And 1600, descend 3000 feet, cleared ILS Zulu 26, report passing 5000 feet.
4: Descend 3000 feet, cleared ILS 26, we'll clear runway 1600.
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0: 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Echo Romeo Foxtrot and Newport heading to Shannon.
1: Mike Bravo, please set the flight level at 100. Ryanair 6 Mike Bravo, Shannon, please set the flight level at 100.
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0: 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Delta 7 information, you're inbound to Eglinton. The frequency for Eglinton is 123.630.
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2: 5,000 feet, 1018, we'll go runway 521 Whiskey.
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0: That's copied, and from Hexbow, continue to send 3,000 feet, cleared ILS Zulu 26 to report at 5 miles.
1: From Hexbow, send altitude 3,000 feet, clear ILS Zulu runway 26, and report 5 miles, Runner 521, whiskey.
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1: Okay, turn on the runway, Runner 521, whiskey. 5 miles, Runner 160 Zulu.
0: Runner 160 Zulu, surface wind 170 degrees 6 knots, runway 26 cleared land.
1: 26 cleared land, runway 160 Zulu.

0: Then again, around 6 Mike Bravo, descend about 100 towards Expo, QNH 12018.
1: 6 Mike Bravo, Connacht Tower, low again, continue as cleared, descend flight level 80, report 30, Connacht DME, you're number 3.
0: Descend flight 80, report 30 long, DME, and number 3, 6 Mike Bravo.
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3: 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Connacht, hello again, this is Echo India Romeo, Foxtrot, on a 260 degree bearing at 20 miles. 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

0: Echo India, you're on with Foxtrot. Are you coming in for fuel, is it?
1: It's Rebecca Romeo Foxtrot.
0: Okay, our stands will be full for the next hour.
2: Okay, Echo Romeo Foxtrot, we are being tasked by the Coast Guard for a top cover mission, so we will need fuel. The alternative is to route to Shannon. Can we fuel off stand?
0: Okay, you can route for Ballyhorn at the moment, and I will get back to you on that.
2: Okay, Echo Romeo Foxtrot to route towards Ballyhorn, and we will, yeah, actually, is it possible that we can stay on the south side and just route towards Knock for the moment?
0: Hey, from yeah, that's okay.
2: Thank you, heading towards Knock, we'll stay clear of control airspace for the moment, Romeo Foxtrot.
0: Runner 160 Zulu 180, backtrack, vacate Alpha, stand 1 Lima with the Marshaller.
3: 180 backtrack, vacate Alpha, stand 1 Lima with the Marshaller, right at 160 Zulu.
4: Fairmont 02, Shannon information. DQ and H is 1018, take the pass down.
5: Sorry, you got steps on there, Shannon. Airman 02 with a southbound from Sligo Airport, priority. We're on route to the scene north of Ballymore again. And our ETA there is 1604, Airman 02.
4: Roger, transit contact airspace.
5: Negative, we'll be well out of contact airspace. And we'll call you 7-7 and if no 2 we'll call you on the right bank. PTA is 1604, Airman 02.
4: Shannon, Roger.
6: And 6 Mike Robert with 30 miles.
0: And 6 Mike Bravo, descend 5,000 feet, QNH 1018, report established on the localizer.
6: QNH 5,000 feet, QNH 1018, report established on the localizer. 6 Mike Bravo.

0: And Connacht, echoing India Romeo Foxtrot, we are slowly approaching the zone boundary, just about 4 miles to the west of Nutwick West Zone entry.
1: Echo Romeo Foxtrot, okay, we cannot fuel off stand and our three stands are going to be full.
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1: Roger.

0: 5521 Whiskey, 5 miles.
1: Turner 521 Whiskey, surface wind 170 degrees, 6 knots, runway 26, cleared land.
0: Clear time 126, runway 521 Whiskey.
2: Mike, share information. 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
1: Okay, and you're just outside the zone there at Knock, is it?
2: Yes, sir.
1: Okay, direct transit at the moment won't be possible. Two items for 26.
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0: 6 Mike Bravo, lift lines established, 20 miles.
1: 6 Mike Bravo, descend at 3,000 feet, cleared Isla Sudo 26, report 5 DME.
0: Descend 3,000 feet, clear for that approach, runway 26, and report at 5 miles, 6 Mike Bravo.
3: 1-3-0, good afternoon, after 27 Foxtrot, squawking 2626, solo student, currently at 1800 feet, QNH 1018 hectopascals, routing to Connacht for a touch and go, and then finally a route to Sligo for a full stop landing.
1: After 27 Fox, Connacht Tower, afternoon, and clear to enter Connacht control zone VFR via Ballyhonus, not above 2000 feet, QNH is 1018.
3: Clear to enter the Connacht control zone via Ballyhonus, not above 2,000 feet, after 27 Foxtrot.
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1: Turner 521 Whiskey, 180, backtrack, vacate Alpha, stand 2, Romeo with the Marshaller.
4: 180, backtrack, Alpha and 2, Romeo with the Marshaller, right near 521 Whiskey.
0: Back with the Hotel Bumper Truck.
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1: 6 generator contact cleared to Tuvan, climb to flight level 240.
2: Climb flight level 240, direct Tuvan, channel 496.
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0: Tango Mike Charlie Foster Shannon, can I get your estimate for the boundary, the crossing point, and your preferred altitude runway?
1: Yes,
0: Roger, go ahead with your request.
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2: 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Ryan, 870 Tango.
4: We are now changing call sign to Coast Guard, Ireland 1, active Rescue 120 Foxtrot, Rescue 120 Foxtrot, we request a transit to Derry Echo Golf Alpha Echo at flight level 150, we have been tasked with a top cover off the northwest coast.
0: Echo India, Andy Romeo Foster Shannon, Roger, here to Echo Golf Alpha Echo, flight level 150, and here to enter Shannon Control, there is space on the climb.
4: Thank you very much, and the call sign is Rescue 120, Foxtrot plan is flight level 150, on track Derry, thank you.
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4: We are going to be reaching Laszlo at approximately 1640, and the rest remains unchanged. Number 26.
0: Shannon, Roger. And you can call Shannon at 134. That's the most.
4: Sorry, 134. Confirm the rest. Number 26.
0: 3463.
4: 3463. Thank you, 496. All right.
6: Got a single mic, Charlie Foxtrot Shannon. Copy 13 minutes to the boundary. You're staying to the south of Waterford and Cairnsville Point, confirm?
4: Yeah, you have about 25 minutes to run and corners on point. Remain to the south of Waterford, Charlie Foxtrot.
6: Okay, thank you. That is all copied. There is helicopter traffic just operating below you. Don't think they'll be climbing up, but you should be just passing over your position at the moment, generally.
0: Copy that, go on, go on, go on. Right, 69 Kilo Fox, Shannon, level 140.
7: Good afternoon,
0: Ryanair 89 Delta Juliet, December level 240, Ryanair 89 Delta Juliet, Shannon, good evening, we're in contact, center flight level 100, and here to LTIC.
7: He's not in the
0: present,
7: second
0: RNRI in Adelaide. Right, that's Julia Paul, here to Goldham for the Goldham.
7: We go Goldham for the Goldham, one runway in Adelaide. Could you coordinate T1 maybe?
8: H1018 Hex Pascals, I'm clear for left hand base for runway 26 after 27 Foxtrot.
2: Ryanair 870 Tango, request departure clearance to London Luton.
3: Roger, stand by what? Ryanair 870 Tango, clear Connacht Luton, Tufts Bowen Alpha, flight level 90, squawk 5143.
2: Good, London Luton, Tufts Bowen one Alpha, flight level 90, squawk 5143, Ryanair 870 Tango.
3: Roger, back correct. Ryanair 6 Mike Bravo at the end, backtrack, vacate Alpha, stand 3 with the Marshaller.
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0: 2-0-1-8. 6-1 Alpha, Shannon, thank you. 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
10: 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Report, bottom, 6-1 Alpha.

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1: Ryanair 69 Kilo Foxtrot, Shannon Descent 2, flight level 80.
2: 69 Flight level 80.
0: Shalang Control, good afternoon. Rescue 120 Foxtrot with you. Flight level 100, climbing flight level 150. On course, direct to Eglinton.
3: 1-8 Ryanair 80
0: Kilo. With routing straight to the field, or can do we need to route via an entry point? Thank you very much, standing by for that, Echo Romeo Foxtrot. Affirm, it's for refueling, and sorry, it's of course Rescue 120 Foxtrot.

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1: Ryanair 21 Papa Charlie, Santa Cadet, we're to contact them to flight number 300, traffic passing.
0: Ryanair 21 Papa Charlie, we are passing now at 6,000, Ryanair 21 Papa Charlie.

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1: 1-2-3-3-0, I'm going to contact the hospital. 2-7 Foxtrot on left, base for runway 26, 5.3, do you mean?
2: 2-7 Foxtrot, Roger, port final is 26, you're number 1.
1: Port final is runway 26, number 1 after 2-7 Foxtrot.
3: Contact
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1: 27 Foxtrot, service wind 190 degrees, 6 knots, runway 26, clear touch and go, with a right turn out to Sligo.
0: Clear touch and go for runway 26, right hand turn out to Sligo after 27 Foxtrot.

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1: 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Descend to flight level 170.
0: Okay, we'll descend to nearby 170, go ahead and 1883.
2: Okay, so good afternoon again, runway 1 Alpha Stand 3, question late sort of please.
3: Alright, 1 Alpha Alpha Tower, surface wind 190 degrees, 6 knots. Choice of runway for departure, temperatures plus 2-1, QNH 1018.
2: Okay, 1018, we'll probably go with 08 for departure. 1 Alpha Alpha, thank you.
3: Pleasure.

0: Mark 1 Tango Victor, Shannon, good day to you, radar contact. Shannon, Mark 1 Tango Victor, flight to flight level 300.
1: Right now, flight level 300, Shamrock 1 Tango Victor.

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0: Okay, sir, report the FIR boundary on this frequency. If no comms, London information, please, 124.750.
1: Report to the boundary, 124.750. Charlie Foxtrot.
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2: Okay, so Faro, LDAP 1 Bravo, departure climb time level 90 and just clock 2214 Ryanair 802 Papa.
1: Are you back correct?

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1: Flight level 100, Mike, Juliet Papa Golf, Juliet.
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0: Rescue 118 and thank you, Northern Teenage is 1018 Hector Pascal and copy just the time, confirm 1710. Okay, that's understood and I'll pass that on to Scottish Show Levels. Thanks.
1: Ryanair 84, Victor Foxtrot, contact Shannon Approach 121, that's Mach 405.
2: Hello, Ryanair 19 Romeo Fox, descending flight level 240 to Curragh.
1: Ryanair 19 Romeo Fox, Ryanair contact, cleared to position Gillock, and please set flight level 160.
2: 160 to Gillock, Ryanair 19 Romeo Fox.
1: Mike Suzo, Papa Golf, 3 Shannon, reduced to 250 knots or less, indicate.
2: 250 or less, Mike Suzo, Papa Golf, 3
1: Mike Suzo, Papa Golf, 2 to report that speed, restriction to Cork, 119, that's 19, connect.
2: 119, that's 19, Mike Suzo, Papa Golf, 3 Shannon.
1: Apologies, 119, that's 1905.
2: 119, that's 905, Mike Suzo, Papa Golf, 3 Shannon.
1: Ryanair 1, November Hotel, Shannon, please send a flight level 60, Shannon, position.
2: 60, Ryanair 1, November Hotel.

0: Today, you're not going to charge inbound to Denver. Find the flight of 1910, flight of 611.
1: Journey Shenandoah, radar contact, time to flight level 150, clear to Bethlehem.
0: There, standby, time flight 150, KLM 9, charging.
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0: March 31, 150.
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0: 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AM 93 Charlie Climb, check the number 230. Climb button, 230, again, 2 Charlie. Runway 1, November Hotel, contact Carrier Tower on 123.330, radar service terminate.
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0: Good afternoon, 5 Gemini Number Bravo, platform 2 4 8 200, Bunnage, reaching Master Gracious.
1: Enough 5-2 in November, Bravo, Gemini, so identified. I have no traffic for you. 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
0: 135-6155, have a good evening, Ryanair 5 Gemini Number Bravo, see ya.
1: Bye-bye.
2: Captain Shannon, hello. The QNH is 1018 sector passed out, and I'll just give you over to Dublin shortly. There is traffic to the northwest of you, sorry, northeast of you, looks like 4,000.

0: 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You can contact job information 118.5. Bye bye. Take care. Bye bye.
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1: Alright, 70 Tango, surface wind at 190 degrees 10 knots, runway 08, cliff takeoff.
0: Runway 08, cliff takeoff, runway 870 Tango.

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0: 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Alpha at stand 3, requesting departure clearance to Liverpool, please.
1: One Alpha, Alpha clear, contact Liverpool, Tough Pull 1 Alpha, flight level 90, squawk 5433.
0: Roger, clear to Liverpool, Tupper 1 Alpha, going to flight level 90 and squawk 5433, Ryanair 1 Alpha, Alpha.
1: You're back correct. Ryanair 870, Tango, contact Shannon, 119.075, good day.
2: 119.075, Ryanair 870, Tango, good day.
3: 85, climbing 130. Number 300, Charlie Romeo, Shank, so identified, climb to level 230. Climb 230, sir, Charlie.
2: Shannon, good day, Ryanair 870, Tango, Tupu 1, or Tupu 1 Alpha, passing flight level 53, climbing flight level 90, squawking 5143. Climb flight level 310, and you're at both of them, Ryanair 870, Tango.

0: now quite nearly Sierra Kilo Papa, standard 2, request startup.
1: Sierra Kilo Papa, start approved to the Marshaller.
0: Approved to the Marshaller, Ryanair 8, Sierra Kilo Papa.

0: 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For the Yankee information, you can disregard the satellite report of Porter Beam for Mike.
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1: 34.630 Sir John Romeo, so on.
0: Right.
1: Shannon, I'm going to put the uniform, descending port 2 under the 2
0: Airport 2 1 3 Delta uniform, Shannon control identified.

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0: Taxi Alpha Backtrack runway 16 and report ready, Grand Air 80 Kilo Papa.
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2: 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We're routing towards Rosler and then coming back to Costa Rica.
3: Delta 21 Delta, that's copied. Next report passes to Garvin.
2: Thanks for passing to Garvin. Delta 21 Delta.

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2: 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I've nothing for you here. This is Shannon 127.5. I won't be able to get through the zone at this time.
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0: 017 Hexabascars and report. Confirm remaining fuel control access. Alpha 517, go to 1017, stay clear of control zone. 870 Tango, contact Shannon, confirm 134.260.
3: 134.260, Ryan, 870 Tango,
0: right. Alpha 51 Tango, next report passing the beam Chum.
5: Second instrument, man 0, top 5 level, man 0, book the button.
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5: Contact level 330, and our man 0.

0: Echo Niva Kilo, Sal Yankee Shannon, contact Cork Approach 119 or Decimal Niner, goodbye. And just confirm, sorry, my apologies, 119 or Decimal 905.
1: That's copy, 119 or Decimal 905. Thank you, Jose. Goodbye.

Shannon Shamrock 107 out of level 120, climbing level 160. Climb flight level 240 and direct Dogal Shamrock 107. Thank you.

0: 6, Foxtel, Shannon, good day, time for 7190 and Foxtel Squawk.
1: Time for 7190, report 6609,
0: 6 Foxtel. 6, Foxtel, Shannon, control identified, passing altitude 4000 feet, clear to Sioux Tech.
1: Passing 4000 feet, clear to Sioux Tech, 6 Foxtel.
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3: 119er, say again, Runner 80 Kilo Papa.
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3: 119.075, Runner 80 Kilo Papa, bye bye. Radar Runner 80 Kilo Papa, hello, climbing flight level 90, passing 3,300 feet on Elgus 1 Bravo departure and squawk ident. Contact level 230, direct filter, Ryanair 80 Kilo Papa.

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1: Cessna 21 Delta, contact Waterford Tower and 129.850, goodbye.
0: Waterford Tower, 129.850, bye bye, thank you, after 21.

0: Dorian Air 1 Alpha, Alpha over to you on Tenerife.
1: Air 1 Alpha, Alpha, surface wind 180 degrees, 8 knots, runway 08, clear for takeoff.
0: Clear for takeoff, runway 08, Dorian Air 1 Alpha, Alpha.
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6 Fox Hotel indicated SPT 50 knots today. 250 knots, something like that. After 5-1 Tango Shannon. After 5-1 Tango Shannon.

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2: 1 Alpha Alpha 51 Alpha, passing altitude 5,300, climbing altitude 9,000 feet, squawking ident 5433. Glide flight level 270, direct bull from Ryanair 1 Alpha Alpha.
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0: Check with November 145, uniform is that it's probably McDonald 1900, I believe it's 31.
1: November 145, uniform, Shannon information. Good day, QNH is 1018 Hexamus Gus. I have no known traffic to affect. You can report approaching Ebony.
0: 1018 QNH, over approaching Ebony, November 145.

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0: Rescue, what's the South Flash? Is it similar to the Scottish Air Station and the Northern Trains area? We'd be entering to Exos.
1: When correction and rescue, 1-2-0 Foxtrot AFM, you are cleared on track to your destination or area of operation.
0: 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Thank you, Rescue 1-2-0 Foxtrot.

0: Echo India Hotel, Papa Lima, Shannon. Next report, the FIR boundary. If no comms, it'll be 127.275 for Scottish. And your cable moves through the eastern stub of Sligo at 3.5.
1: FIR, next report, Scottish FIR. If I take the comms to 127.275,
0: confirm. And if you need clearance through the eastern stub, you clear through the eastern stub of Sligo at your current stop.

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0: 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Medevac helicopter just lifted from Ballymahan there, 20 miles east of Sligo, or 25 miles east of Sligo, routing back to Sligo, 2,500 feet. Should pass behind you in about 3 minutes.

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0: Echo in the Hotel Papa Lima, he's going across in front of you there in about a minute, about 5 miles in front of you. Airman 02, registering 5, just traffic at 3,500 feet going to pass behind you there on the way to Newton there from just your 10 o'clock. Understand you've got two-way with Sligo, you can stay with them now on 122.105. Thanks, traffic's 1,000 feet above you there.
2: Circle, we have a speed light from the house,

0: Hello, Thomas. Hello again, I'm at one of the coming to 624, QNH is 1020, just outbound of the Waterford south boundary. Route to 1 short left.
1: 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QNH is still 1018 Pascal. Report roughly.
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0: 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The call sign is after 51 Tango. We just need to know where he is.
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0: Thank you, runway 423, Romeo, passing 2,200 feet, passing by altitude 100, track 24.
1: Runway 423, Romeo, Shango, to identify transfer set of route 150, clear to engine.
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0: Simpson 430,
1: I just had to level 100. Now 423, Romeo, climb shift level 230.
0: Climb shift level 230, right now, 430.

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1: Flight over 290,
0: Romeo 430. Chipstone 43 Sierra, contact code approach 119.905.
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0: Right.

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1: Captain 2-1 Delta Shadow, thank you, and the next report, passing Carrigan Shore.
0: First report, Carrigan Shore.
1: After 5-1 Tango Shadow, thank you, next report, approaching the zone boundary. After 5-1 Tango Shadow, next report, approaching the zone boundary.
0: Approach zone.

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0: Echo in the hotel, Papa Lima, Shannon, information. Echo in the hotel, Papa Lima, Shannon, you reach. 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
1: Shama 7405 Shanghai Charlie identified. 967 272 Fiesta Bandit.
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0: Ryanair 885, Romeo 2 4 5, passing 2,300 landing flight post.
1: Ryanair 885, Romeo Shankso, identified. Thanks for flight number 230, clear to let go.
0: Climb flight level 230, direct, go Ryanair 885, Romeo.

0: 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After the 5-1-5 report, John Bonner.
1: 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Contact the tower on 118 decimal 705. After the 5-1 Tango, contact the tower on 118 decimal 705.
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1: Sonia 3356, Shanks, so identify descent to federal 80, indicated SC 280 knots or greater.
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0: 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Tower control.
1: That's 2-1-7-7, thank you. Nick's report, 30 miles from Cork.
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1: Fax 930 Lima, sharing the flight and flight to Zephyr
0: 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Lieutenant Global 90, Fax 930 Lima.

0: 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Report speed to Shannon Approach, 121.405.
1: Bye-bye.
0: Section 930 Lima, report speed to Shannon Approach, 121.405.
1: Speed to 121.405, section 930.

0: 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You can report to the Mars from Sligo. Rescue 118 of the phone copy, you can report 20 miles per cycle.
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Good evening. 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

0: Hello, Summit 4 Papa Tango, standing 190 CFAN.
1: Sir, 4 Papa Tango, standing good evening, with a contact. And just confirm passing level, climb unrestricted, flight level 270.
0: Passing 147, climb unrestricted, flight level 270, Summit 4 Papa Tango.

0: 21 Delta Center.
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0: You head towards missile site?
1: Very good.
0: Are you tracking by a missile site?
1: We'll pass there via missile site.
0: Roger, that's copy. There's one ice for traffic outbound from Cork after 5-7 November, Cessna 172. Currently, just under 2,000 feet on his Cork track. He's going to just go west of D5, tracking north.
1: Okay, copy that. We'll maintain a look at where we're currently at 3,000 feet at that one.

0: Lieutenant. Good evening, Chester 1 Kilo. Send the boat for 0 approaching the chips.
1: Chester 1 Kilo, Lieutenant. Good evening. With a cross-eye clear, 2 Bravo direct.
0: Thanks, officer.

0: 7-1 Kilo, Simon Kilo to give out.
1: Regular 7-1 Kilo. Standard information, this is ASA, flight 7 November. I were currently abiding from Moy and reaching to Charleville, walking 2643 at 1,900 feet.
0: After 5-7 November, Shannon, good evening. Happy Shannon QNH 1018 Pascal. One item of traffic at northeast of Mitchelstown. Currently at 12 miles in your 2 o'clock position, tracking westerly 3,000 feet CFR.
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0: Tango Shannon information. Good day. Not on traffic, but thank you.
1: Second one, 30 miles from coast, now reaching this is fine.
0: Taxi 21 Delta, roger, copy. That other traffic is currently for 10 o'clock position at 10 miles, 2006.
1: Copy that. We'll keep a lookout at that one.

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1: After 2-1 Delta, right, 2 minutes of the first park, close down 119 decimal 9, goodbye.
0: 119 decimal 9, after 2-1 Delta, thank you.
2: Good evening, but there is 1884, flying in flight level 190 to Lima.
1: I request 1884, Shannon, good evening. We had a contact cleared to flight level 290 unrestricted and confirm passing level.
2: Passing to 170, flying in flight level 290 unrestricted, request 1884. Shannon, but there is 1884, we have to delay today, turn south to 94, but correct.
1: I call you back.

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0: The 57 November Center traffic is about 7 miles behind you. He's just passed south of you.
1: Good, I've got that information.

1 Tango 7, Comet's airdrome is Class G, the airport is closed. Good report approaching Sligo, control zone restricted, see if no contact here, request entry from Sligo on 122.105.

0: Lieutenant, good evening. 10-4-8 Delta, flight level 140, inbound out, Bob Hudson.
1: 10-4-8 Delta, Shannon, good evening. Weather contact, clear to enter control airspace, sound to descend to flight level 80.
0: Clear to enter control airspace, sound to descend, flight level 80, 10-4-8 Delta.

0: 18 Kilo, Contact Control, 219, Decimal 9, Quack. Simpson 48 Delta Shannon, I have no traffic to expect. You continue with Donegal on 129, Decimal 805. 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

0: Number there, put down 1325, climb 11190 to be back.
1: Airport 1325, Shannon, good evening, we're the contact. Climb to flight level 240, unrestricted, confirm passing level.
0: Copy, continue climbing in flight level 240, unrestricted, passing level 147 right now.
1: Roger, thank you.

0: Delta, 57 November. We're just finished our details at Charlottesville and we're going to be doing a diversion to the Dory.
1: Sorry, don't know where the Dory is. Where's that relation here?
0: Just east of Nixon Town after 57 November.
1: Roger, thank you for that. I have one item of traffic in that case, just like you. There's one item of traffic southbound here in the vicinity of Palace Green, the junction area, 1800 feet, and that's also in traffic southbound. Call sign is 54 Tango Fox, if you're familiar with it.
0: We got traffic, and we route south in the two bus lanes, again, we bought 2 Pilari, and 5 November, and copy the code.

0: 57 November Sandra traffic, that current traffic will be crossing your track there, left to right in about 6 miles. He's currently showing 1500 feet. Rescue 17 information.
1: 17 approach.
0: Roger, continue with what occurs 129.850. Goodbye.
2: Shannon,
0: good day with the contact, and future road, that's correct.
2: Future road, that's correct.

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Comment is closed, Class B.

0: Simon Magenta, Flight 7 November, we're just going to route to Mill Street if possible, please.
1: Flight 7 November, roger, there's no traffic expected here. Are you staying at 2,000 feet?
0: Hey, firm, we're staying at 2,000 feet, Flight 7 November.
1: Seven, roger.

0: 12 Kilo Hotel, 7250 inbound to Bunnings.
1: Final 12 Kilo Hotel, standing good evening, weather contact, change the sunflight level 200.
0: Sunflight level 200, right now, 12 Kilo Hotel.
1: As you just come in. After 5-1 Tango, Roger. Continuous Tiger 1-2-1.

0: Golf information. Mike Charlie Golf information, Roger, that's copy Charlie QNH 1018 hectopascal. No, no, traffic detection on route 2, I'll be through.
1: 1018
0: hectopascal, no, no, traffic. You can report even frequency, I'll be through.
2: Good evening, Ryan. 863 on the ground, level 250 Tiga.
0: Right, anyway, 6-3 uniform, Shannon, good evening, radar contact. Direction Derek and descent 2, flight level 80.
2: Direction Derek, descent level 80, right? I think, sir, uniform.

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1: Airmax 585, standing good evening, ready to contact here to flight level 200.

0: Houston, and my bear line is C1 Uniform Zulu Adam Level 140190, question level 370.
1: Right, 31 Uniform Zulu, Shannon, good evening, ready to contact. Climb for level 290, unrestricted, and start passing level.
0: Right, two, passing now, level 147, climb 290, unrestricted, try near C1 Uniform Zulu.

0: around our 22 Kilo Delta, that is 2,205 feet, low wind track.
1: Runner 22 Kilo Delta, Shannon, good evening, set of contact. And clear to let go, contact with 230.
0: Press on level 230, let go around our 22 Kilo Delta.
1: 7887,
0: passage level
1: 40, 7900, runner 7887, good evening, ready to contact. I'm unrestricted at the flight level 230.
0: Flight level 230, 6 runner, 787.
1: 787, and direct to Lakeland.
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0: 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I've normal traffic to select you on a direct. 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And estimate Sligo?
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1: Go ahead, 109.
0: Climb to flight level 300.
1: Climb flight level 300, Tower Mucklin 09.
0: Shimmer 3 Yankee Romeo, turning control, identify descent to flight level 80.

0: Mariner 7887, Sound Control. Mariner 7887, Sound Control. Do you read?
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0: Ryanair 7887 London, are looking for you, please. 132 decimal 905.
1: Okay, 132 905. We have just received a message there to sign by the 270, but I don't think we got it fixed to change to London.
0: Okay, sir, disregard the climb onto the spoken to London, please, on 132 decimal 905.
1: Okay, 132 905, Ryanair 7887.

0: 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After 18 left to do 18 Lima even. 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Tell me again what you want to do.
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0: okay, after 18 Lima, call me approaching the Sligo control zone. 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
1: Approaching time for Pollard, 2,000 feet, docking 1-0422, and flying to Zygo as file. The estimated time is 1945.
0: 1945 at Sligo is copy, thank you, and you can report 20 Sligo DME, please.
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0: 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India Hotel Lima X-ray, Northern QNH is 1017 hexapascals.
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1: Runner 109 X-ray proceed and request Lord Dublin 135 with 655. Good evening.
0: 135 with 655 is Dublin. Runner 109 X-ray, have a good day, everybody.

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Do you read? Echo India November Foxtrot Charlie, sending QNH, Northern QNH, 1017 hexapascals. 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
1: Okay, sir, Shannington H is 1017 hectopascals. I'll need your estimate for Sligo, please.
0: 1847,
1: Echo India, Sligo is 1947. Okay, sir, 1947 is copied. We will advise Sligo. There is Echo India Hotel Lima X-ray just in front of you there, just a couple of miles off your left hand side. He is also routing in bed to Sligo.
0: We have got to destroy Echo India, but I'm not
1: okay. Okay, sir, next report 20 miles to Sligo. Echo India Hotel Lima X-ray information.
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1: Okay, sir, traffic just behind you, about 2.5 miles, routing all south to Sligo.
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1: Echo India Golf Yankee Kilo, yeah, Connacht is closed at the moment, Class G.
0: Okay, our current position is overhead Malibar, and we're going to route north and back to Malibar. Echo India Golf.
1: Okay, that's understood. I have no known or observed traffic to affect you unless you stray further east than Connacht. I have three items in then Sligo. They'll be passing through the stub on the eastern side.
0: I'm aware of that traffic. Thank you.

0: Charlie Golf, you're on the way back to Galway.
1: Way back there into Galway.
0: Okay, roger that, copy. That normal traffic to affect you, just one item, just heading southbound there, east of Clifton. How's the seat? Intentions unknown.
1: Copy that.
0: I try to go. We can afford to take Galway.

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0: the 18 Lima, was that you calling? Okay, give them a call on 122.105 and I'll speak to you on the other side.
1: 122.105,

0: down to the ground at 3357, I'm 35, sir, runway track, up to 5000.
1: Niner 3357, standing the day, ready contact. When ready, expect to NJAC, time for the 290 on the circuit.
0: 5298, 01 ready to NJAC, runway 3357.

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0: 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I'm ready to contact. I'm unrestricted. 270, flight level 270, Tevron.
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2: After 1 AC, missed an information, no known or observed traffic to effect report, that turning around at Killybegs back to Sligo.

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0: Shannon, good evening, Jessica 17 Charlie, climbing level 12, stand by requesting level 15 Jessica.
1: Jessica 17 Charlie, Shannon, good evening, ready contact, climb on the strict flight level 150, direct combat.
0: Climbing level 150, direct combat, Jessica 17 Charlie.
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1: I'm not sure how far you are out from Galway, but the fastest is in the circuit there at the moment, west of Galway.
4: Copy that, I'm just at the after I I'll be on the track. So I'll change over to Galway radio. Copy that,
1: stand Charlie Golf, Roger, good evening. 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

0: 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We are descending, fly level 240, go ahead with 250 on this.
1: Tano 15, X-ray, Tano, good evening, weather contact, taxi, descend 257210.
0: Say it again, 15, I said.
1: Fine, I'm 15, X-ray, descend 257210.
0: 210, we are descending, 15, I said.
1: Affirm. 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

0: Pastor 18 Lima, thank you. What's your estimate for Sligo?
1: 2001.
0: 2001, copy that, left Sligo now.

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1: Go ahead, System 17 Charlie.
0: Dim Sum 17 Charlie, I have the London controllers on the landline, sir. They're asking, can you take 150 because 170 as 150 will be in uncontrolled airspace and doesn't have a deconfiction service.
1: Okay, we'll struggle with time, but we'll aim to find flight number 170, Dim Sum 170.
0: No problem, sir. Climb now flight number 170.

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1: Minus 132, standing today, ready to contact, climb unrestricted to flight level 330.
0: Understood, climb 330, Lynn Echo, 132.

Victor 1 AC, my contact Sligo Therapy is 122.105. Bye bye. Victor 1 8 Lima, Sligo Therapy is 122.105.

0: Tunnel 35 NS, 924, passing 87, heading to 30.
1: Ryanair 924 sounding, good evening, weather contact. Lifty direct, climb unrestricted, flight level 270.
0: Ryanair 924, unrestricted, climb from flight level 270, and we are on first to leave.
1: Jump down 17 Charlie, contact London 129.380, goodbye.

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1: 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Dover direct, flying flight number 300 on the circus.
0: Flight number 300, that's restricted, Greybird 94.

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1: Cedar 183, Sun Control, good day, you are identified. Okay, there, Niner 24, Shannon, can you resume on navigation towards Liffey?
2: Right, 924, yes, affirmative, madam. Right, 924, should we fly to Liffey now?
1: Affirmative, sir, resume on navigation to Liffey.

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1: Exec 71 information.
0: Exec 1, just handover from Cork, about 125 miles west of Cork, Ireland, Killarney. With you there, time 1-3, we're on the ground there for 10 miles, then we're onwards to Galway.
1: Exec 71, that's copy. Advise me, please, when you reach Killarney.
0: I'll tell you that, Delman, Killarney, Exec 71.

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0: Thank you, sir. And when you're ready, can I get your estimates for GoBell? Greybird 904, standing control, identified, continue climb to flight level 400. Ryanair 9024, standing at London's request, route to Hotel Lima Zulu.
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Charlie 2 Alpha Echo contact sandwich radio HF 4 6 5 1 radar service is now terminated.

0: touchdown on Sandy at the Georgia. We'll be taking footprint of the airline for
1: exactly 1 sun and information sun and Roger, advise me everyone again. Shamrock 388 Sun Control identified. Continue climbing to flight level 240 with 2 engines. 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
1: Ryanair 27 Uniform Charlie Sun Control identified. Continue descent flight level 80.

0: 24 Fairfax London, please, 132.860. Good day.
1: Could you say that again?
0: Ryanair, Niner 24, London, please, 132.860.
1: Ryanair 924, London 12860. Thank you, madam. We thought it's 123.
0: That's okay, yeah, it's going to be strong here.
1: Bye-bye.
0: Shamrock 388, flying to flight level 2900.

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1: 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Pal 9 or 2-1 Sound and Control, good day. 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

0: 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Good evening, identify. Exact 31, standing information, and standing tune H is 1018, text Pascal, your intentions.
1: Fuzzy 1-8, look through, over Shannon on route 2,
0: Cloudbrook. Exact 31, you can report approaching the Shannon controls on inbound for me, please.
1: Okay, we're calling the front of the boundary, 6-6-6.

0: 5,
1: United 15, Center Control, good day. You are identified and you are routing direct pickle confirmed. United 15, you have a not later than time of 2119er at pickle. So that's 2119er or earlier at pickle 28.
0: No later than 2119er at pickle.

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1: Viva 183, Santa Control, thank you, engine 5. 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
0: We are ready to climb to 340.
1: FedEx 7, thank you, sir. Climb to flight level 340.
0: FedEx 7, climb to flight level 340. 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
0: QNH 1017, after departure, heading to Shannon. Shannon, 3,000 feet, our estimated time of arrival is 2150 and parking 0422.
1: Quinta Hotel, next, that's traffic, sir. I've no known or observed traffic till you get to Galway.

0: 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Advise me approaching Galway to the north, please.
1: Five Galway to the north, echo into Hotel Emacs, right?
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1: Echo November, Foxtrot Charlie, Shannon information. Shannon Northern QNH is still 1017 hexapascal, your intentions.
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1: Okay, full stop or night training?
0: Yeah, keep pushing down, Echo November, Foxtrot Charlie.
1: Okay, I need to let the tower know. Advise me approaching Galway, you have the traffic that you know about just ahead of you, and there is some traffic in the Galway zone.
0: I've copied and we have the traffic ahead of us, sorry, Echo Foxtrot Charlie.
1: Greybird 904, approaching Dogal, contact Stanwyck Radio, please. HF assignment is 4651. 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
0: Ed Dogal, contact Stanwyck 4651 and terminated from Gulf River Brother 4.
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0: Thanks, million. Talk to you later. Ryanair 771 Uniform, Shannon Control, descend initially flight above 2570.

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1: Ryanair 517 Romeo, standing control, good day, you are identified. Route direct to Bamba, report passing level.
0: 165, currently to Bamba, Ryanair 517 Romeo.
1: Ryanair 517 Romeo, standing control, climb 5th flight level 2900.
0: I'm level 2900, Ryanair 517 Romeo.

0: Got a breaking news center, 737 Metro, passing 309 to 200 above Mama.
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1: 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Bye-bye.
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1: UPS 238, Sun and Control, good day, Arden. Ryanair 771 Uniform, Cork Coast, speed 19.905, good day.
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0: Destination is Echo and Alexander over from the tower. Above 2,000 feet, 101 east, for two for the time, 4 east. We'll give you a call at our finals, but
1: Kelly 1, standard information, standing tune 8108, Echo Pascal, no known or observed traffic, Vector 4 closed in the back.
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1: Sorry, sir, say again. That's no bother, sir. That's the max I can give you anyway. I do have traffic at 32 and 33. Ryanair 3 Hotel, when you're ready, you're safe to take home.
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0: Ryanair 3, Hotel Sunny.
1: Go ahead.
0: Okay, sir, military active ahead of you, and you're just below the cloud level. Can you turn right 20 degrees for me, please?
1: Okay, yeah, right 20 degrees, Ryanair 3, apologies, to say again, the reason was, did you say where the military active?
0: Affirmative, sir. It's just ahead of you, and it's at flight level 360, the safe crossing level, so I just need to take your rest.
1: Okay.
0: Apologies.
1: Okay, no problem.
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1: Ryanair 3 Hotel, reasonable navigation there to give up.
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1: Echo India, November. Charlie, Shannon information, you can contact Shannon approach as well, 121.405.
0: 121.405, just will be over Galway area for about 10 minutes and then we head back to Shannon. Thank you, Echo, I'm sorry.
1: So, just confirm you're staying in Galway for the next 10 minutes?
0: Paper.
1: Okay, you can stay on my frequency, sir. Echo in the hotel in X-ray, are you continuing on or are you staying in Galway for the next 10 minutes? Echo in November, Fox Charlie, Shannon information.
0: Go ahead.
1: Do you know if the Echo in the hotel in X-ray is staying in Galway or is he going on?
0: I think he's 3-2 on the
1: Okay, brilliant. Thanks.

0: Shannon. Good evening. It's a Fletcher at 649 Tower 410 inbound Italian, Hawking 5173. Fletcher at 649 and Shannon Patrol identified cleared from Itali to Nyborg.
1: Cleared from Itali to Nyborg, Fletcher at 649.

0: Lieutenant, LOT Shamrock 887, passing flight level 253, descending flight level 180, direct to Phoenix.
1: Mankato 87, Shannon Control, identified to under Soviet 1 Romeo arrival, descend to flight level 100.
0: Killed under Soviet 1 Romeo arrival and descend flight level 100, Shamrock 887.
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0: 4 9 7 Chattanooga,

0: Seneca Beach, this is Ryanair 90 Yankee Hotel, passing flight number 278, flight number 210, confirm the boarding.
1: Ryanair 9 Yankee Hotel, just have an identified, descend to flight level 200.
0: Descend flight level 200, Ryanair 9 Yankee.
1: Shamrock 887, have the Cork approach, 119er, decimal 905, thanks.
0: Cork approach, 119er, decimal 905, Shamrock 887, goodbye.
1: Echo November Fox Charlie, would you please go where they're heading towards Shannon? Echo November Fox Charlie, that's copy. 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
1: Okay, then 1131, Channel Control, I identified. Clear the Zappa, 1 Romeo, arrival, descend to flight level 100.
0: Descend to flight level 100, and clear the Zappa, 1 Romeo, arrival, descend to
2: flight level 100. And lower the Shabak, descend to flight level 3864220, but...
1: 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Descend to flight level 200.
2: Descend to flight level 200, Channel 741.

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0: Baby Star 5 8 0, Hudson 2 3 7 8 2 0, correct. 1 8 2 6 9.
1: My 5 8 0 is having identified descent to flight level 200.
0: Shaman 5 8 0.
1: UPS 238, I've put it to the Shaman radio on HF 4651, 8 7 7 8, correct?

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1: GPS 214, 122, decimal 980.
0: Thank you very much.

0: Center 4 Alpha Romeo, clear to Tomville, runway 24 in that route.
1: Sorry, say again.
0: It's runway 24 in Edinburgh, you can route direct to Tondo.
1: Oh, thank you. Runway 24 back Tondo. And can we expect Tondo restriction tonight, Ryanair 44 there?
0: I have no idea, that'll be in Scottish Reserve Base. I'll be transferring you to them in the next 3 minutes.
1: Thank you.

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1: 317, you're from Whiskey, Chevrolet, right? When ready to send by 270, for level 5, Mike, for Popo.
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0: trying to remain here in the 2-1-Echo Victor, for the code, flight level 9-0.
1: 2-1-Echo Victor, Shannon Control, identify. Continue climb to flight 230, clear to Mamba.
0: Clear climb to flight level 230, right Mamba, right in there, 2-1-Echo Victor.
1: And correction, you can make that flight level 290, clear climb flight level 290.
0: Flight level 290, right in 2-1-Echo.
1: Easy, 17 Uniform Whiskey, report your restriction to Scottish Control, 133.050, climb.
0: Restriction started on 1330 passenger. 1-7-4. Bye-bye.
1: Air France 6738 cleared to Bilto.
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0: 22980, Air France 6738.

0: 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UPS 214, cleared climb, develop 3-2.
1: Okay, climb down to 3-2, UPS 214.

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0: Center, we get 214.
1: Yes, 214, Center.
0: And one build up here about 40 miles ahead of us. Can we just come 10 to the left for about 40 miles?
1: GPS 214, that is approved. I'll just confirm you will be able to stand back and go overhead pickle.
0: Affirm, we will be able to go direct pickle.
1: Okay, deviate at your own discretion and report from that contract with me.
0: Okay, deviation approved. I'll call you when the back direct pickle. GPS.

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1: Your 921 is in control, identify secure 2 Tickle.
0: Okay, direct control for United 921, again, apologize.
1: No, 10 seconds.
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1: 6738, the deviation is approved. Report went back on track 2 Zulu.
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1: Thank you.
2: Mexico
1: 026, Shannon.
2: Deviation of weather like 15-20 miles from
1: the Mexico 026, just confirm that you are requesting a deviation left or right?
2: Left, to the left.
1: Yeah, no problem, and report one back on track to pick up.

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1: Okay, termination
0: official,
1: 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Good morning.

0: 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The 4A Charlie Hotel, flight level 350, direct Charlie Hotel, Charlie Night, descent flight level 250.
1: Descent flight level 250, 4A Charlie Hotel.

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0: 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C6 uniform, Nina Shannon, good day. Identify direct to Dismo, climb to flight level 150.
1: Dismo, climb level 150.

0: Shamrock 725, descending Sapphire 1, Shamrock 725, Shamrock 8, identifying, clear for Sapphire 1, Romeo, arrive at runway 16, descend to flight level 160.
1: Clear Sapphire 1, Romeo, arrive at 16, descend to flight 160, Shamrock 725.
2: Good evening,
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0: to Heavy, flight level 320, direct pilot.
1: Number 523, Shannon, good day. I identified restrictions across Mallet sign 2300 or after.
0: 2300 after, Camber 522. Well, back to the sewer, on to the
1: sea. Number 673 at Shannon, roger. Terminal 725, Shannon, continue to descend to flight level 100.
0: Continue to descend to flight level 100, Cameron 75.
1: Flyer 26 uniform, Nima Shannon, direct to Bochum, climb flight level 270.
0: It's Bochum, climb level 270, right, please, you can call me up.

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0: AV60 Lima Romeo Shannon, descend to flight level 3, to correction, flight level 330.
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0: Max 9 Yankee Tango, Shannon, good day, identify, descent, descent, this is 250.
1: Bravo 3 5 0, 9 9 9 9 9 9 9 9 9 9 9 9 9 9 9 9 9 9 9 9 9 9 9 9 9 9 9 9 9 9 9 9 9 9 9 9 9 9 9 9 9 9 9 9 9 9 9 9 9 9 9 9 9 9 9 9 9 9 9 9 9 9 9 9 9 9 9 9 9 9 9 9 9 9 9 9 9 9 9 9 9 9 9 9 9 9 9 9 9 9 9 9 9 9 9 9 9 9 9 9 9 9 9 9 9 9 9 9 9 9 9 9 9 9 9 9 9 9 9 9 9 9 9 9 9 9 9 9 9 9 9 9 9 9 9 9 9 9 9 9 9 9 9 9 9 9 9 9 9 9 9 9 9 9 9 9 9 9 9 9 9 9 9 9 9 9 9 9 9 9 9 9 9 9 9 9

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Shannon, 14 confirm, we're descending 220 Atlantic Radio. Shannon, 14 confirm, Shannon, good day, identify, continue descent, flight level 200. Shannon, 7 Lima, Mike, Shannon, good day, identify, descent, flight level 200.

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0: 9-7 Juliet Bravo, Shannon Bate, identified. The report ready for descent.
1: Okay.

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0: Identify level 200, Niner 2 Alpha Foxtrot.
1: Niner 2 Alpha Foxtrot,
0: identify continuity
1: 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Niner 2 Alpha Foxtrot, left 10 feet in transition.
0: 272, Niner 2 Alpha Foxtrot.
1: Roger, can we up to 290 please, copy traffic, catching with better winds coming from the center.

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1: on, goodbye Ryanair, still good.
0: United 921 Shannon, contact flight level 360. Ryanair 7125 Shannon, good day, identified. Descent to flight level 170.
1: 7170, Ryanair 7125.

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1: 270 knots, man. 7125.
2: Shenandoah, good day, I'm false. 6720, heavy plate 7300, Piquet.
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1: Shannock
0: Cargo 390, Shannock climb to flight level 320.
1: Climb to flight level 320.
0: Ryanair 969, extra tangle, contact Shannon approach 121.405.
1: 11405, Ryanair 69, extra tangle, goodbye.

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0: morning. Good evening. My name is Tucson,
1: That is Tucson, Mike Shannon, good day, Ed. Mike Shannon, confirm you wish to continue towards Gilad within 10 positions to that room?
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0: Charlie, good evening. 717 Juliet Charlie 293 for 1902 Alpha.
1: 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And please 300 miles per meter, please stop this
0: way. 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
1: 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Channel 767, satellite, could issue identified, and maintain 300 knots, double 6.
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0: 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It's Mike, Yankee Super, Mike Level 370, Fox 6003.
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0: Johnny, good evening, Ryanair 41 Romeo Echo, descending flight level 210 with a speed of 3.5
1: Ryanair 41 Romeo Echo, good morning, identified, continue to descend 5170, maintain 300 knots or greater.
0: 5170, 300 greater, Ryanair 41 Romeo.

0: Tamar 4 Romeo Lima, continue to descend to level 210.
1: Descend
0: to
1: level 210,
0: Tamar
1: 4 Romeo
2: Lima.
0: Sanic 34 Echo Foxtrot, descend to level 250. Descend to level 250,
2: Sanic 34 Echo Foxtrot.

0: Lieutenant Patel, good day. The ATNT Quebec Embassy, final hold me at 0, request the sun.
1: The ATNT Quebec settlement at the site, 10 level 250.
0: 10 level 250, the ATNT Quebec.

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0: radar contact, good from Zogal to Morag.
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0: 6 Bravo, Bravo, descend 200, traffic 325, good morning.
1: 6 Bravo, Bravo, Shannon, my death card. The advice is the landing moment 28 left.
0: Okay, good.
1: Just out of about 10 seconds ago.
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1: I-5-3 Whiskey Tango, Shannon, good day, I guess.

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1: And the 6-qubit might have no depth effect. And a 6555 kind of job, then 135.65555.
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0: 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India 188, made a contact here from Sunnis to Cougar.
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